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3: Shall be pray. Mama with channel was on. Move channel on the goose and uncle soon yak a sea. And yak a sea. And yak a sea pa. We shall know us of a fool nina. Mama one day and I'm meeting fine yet. It you may. Pastor Madame Sinyan said, Nammy yet, ye will be a juma. Na Miss Mian business on one side. Nammy business, Nammy yen. And Kosu. Bibia ye pasa. Na one day. When I'm Facebook and I'm scrolling, I'm scrolling, and I'm going to go FTPP. So I'm enjoying my booby. I'm enjoying face there, my boy. And so, no, there we are. Pastor, oh, bomb, piano. Like, start my bomb and piano. I'm going to my piano. I'm going to bomb piano. Oh, from a coin, pepper, it's no 1 month time in me. I'm joining freedom. The way I make me German air post near Kuni Nimono, a pigeon, a dance, a customers, a kung fu, a dinner, me and a easy crap. Don't feel the uncle once he said, Oh, me German air post of pa, a mammy.
1: Amen. I love that. What was also for? Or Johnny and Pibo no, a corner quan super pepper. And that's what him so no, I was shishan and Pibo CBC si born in Pi. And the woman say, Yet the end and the say, No, send him a man joining. But the end then say, Also, Johnny, you know, a man a juma, also 1 month a pet. The juma cosso papa, what the Yamia say. But your own swan can be also be who no, or no, you are far from now, or really Facebook, and or bet Chinean, or be who say, Uncle Fobi Bompai. It's not me, Taka said, Ober freedom, no so Facebook, and no one share. Is it quite in Yamia Dom, your demo life, our TikTok, your sad demo life, our YouTube, our social media, and so it didn't have Facebook, no, Ober original. FTPP, you be who your whole life, original FTPP. Your demo life into bit me a joining. And I'm patro YouTube, so oh dear, but the Lord has done it with YouTube. And then TikTok, that's so TikTok, so dear, but FTPP prayers. FTPP prayers. You bet me a joining your whole so. You be not joining us 1 month, pepe, and a juma kwa ne koso. Yamania dana say.
5: Yes, Sunday, no, I may say, we will fear my nation. 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
3: Wow.
4: We should be watching a busy place. A station crowd.
2: KK joint and for 40 wood did okno.
4: Busy place.
2: Jesus Christ.
4: Can tell me
2: but so.
5: To me, the young woman say, Sikano, and I'm saying Sony boy Johnny Baho.
2: What do I say? Oh, who's on whose canoe? We janne ban ho no dream ka
5: so be janne pa ho so ko ti chaade ya no se sika na
2: e di e ade ehia no na sofo yan fa bibian to nchen a 100 million Ghana babia Ghana duri o sofo ye sika keto a ten we di e na mini ada na se Awurade ma is sign en to dawate ye ten next one here ya be champa bonus sisi a ntimi pa cho obi adanya no ka che ne se ka ho sorry na ye be champa bonus ye nche kra
6: LTPP the Lord has done it bra benas papa ji adanse ye o ma bra bo ebre ya me be bri ya ma me
2: amen
6: we started no bomb pa yi no strani
2: Running, sojourning.
6: Pay if you said
2: ye.
6: The magistrate will radio him from Bible, so radio a mammy rank. I'm a boy.
2: Wow.
6: The Buja, I'm a woody, my name Buja Mina.
2: Wow.
6: Now, you feel me, you don't have a sound for the twasso.
2: Hey,
6: I'm a depending, you'll be paying now.
2: Wow.
6: This is a day. A group and I would get you.
2: Amen. I love to ask you. Also, while joining Freedom Pipe, your own friend, your group, or your sojourning, or no crowd, your can't cast any more. See me, you're running. me yesrani ozi me rumi ho champa bonim no ya bo me rank kese ama ma san nipa mienu na resofo se oda eto oda mfa se nipa ba mien san se a wo firi ase no abetra mienu abani mu 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
2: 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I am on from Pabonia Granampana, Yakanesan, a year Jumati, soja near some worker. Yadinifre Chire Abetra senior for me, you know. Was it 2 years per papa Yasa bomb another rank? That's your Sandy Makwasa Shesso. Yamima will promote him, bra.
4: I don't say a mame and crunch na a mami be a mebe cassette. Who so jemu fire service navy mu
2: police
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2: 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Soldiers for no more meeting a catcher said the whole America. Soldiers for Gina Medicine Bibia. Usubia. It the whole world, it is American soldier. And I almost call battlefield. Obakonuma Pigom Salubia El Solinyame. 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You bet me the 100 I call, maybe a 10 per befi. Now, Nyamea Domwa, ye be 8 to 8 year. Soldier Nibi, or your retired soldier. On any wife, ebe baby. Or make sure take it from America. They are part of FTPP team. On an affairs, na or ye army commander. Omo call Lebanon. Omo tutu kwa mbibri. Na ochre se, omo anwa o lidu omo anwa omo nami na ano. Ubi ewu. The reason is that sometimes omo kwa, ono ni timi boom kutubyo nwa pija ni sosebra de me de me kra. Na wakasem bi chile me last week. Or say, ne last battle omo kwa ye no sofo. Ka wo team no. Ye fire can issue to can say nipetiti munyano, it will bow it, it will bow we come, it will come, it will bow ye chinu. Now, or no, ne drive a can, or no, the cannon and bullet in him, sir, or in the musa. So, for what can I miss a movie, or say, prophet, look at me, or say, only in this side, you bet me, I can say, I had no bullet can, and I said, it will buy your bear fee, like, or back to America, no, or more catch than say, oh, yamia, or some, no, no, or some ye. Because all the people around him died and he survived. Nyame, who didn't deem the aqua? Who didn't go die? And you have a bomb pepper to my room, famous.
1: Ayana, Ghana for Asra for Soldier for Police for Immigration Fire Service, and Piboy, Omudi Diagro, a bit more Lebanon. And Sudan, I'm called peacekeeping in our bomb pipe.
2: Papa,
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3: ye FTPP the lord
2: has done it
3: pastor Bernard
2: papa
3: is more than say every day
2: can be try
3: dance and sing it kind. I mean, sure, only
2: amen.
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3: 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Can it be three fast so who could boo war a war stony in
2: chamber?
3: Amia don't opian so end me at the end.
2: Amen.
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7: Papa,
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2: Amen.
7: Yamin shrap, when Yamia was summoned.
2: I'm
7: a hen, you know, ya dee, and you are tuna so.
2: Amen.
7: Papa, no command say, My sister, and I'm a sister so. 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You are dancing upon a chess and yarn with me, Munia, yamming your mammy, dear. 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
2: me.
7: Crummy, Uncolani, and I dare say, O Messie Uncolano, and I say, O Messie, who make
2: Mhm.
7: Isso aí é uma creche.
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0: me.
2: Jesus.
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0: May I be mean Joe Bieni? So for Bieni. But freedom, Yamis, so what did you mean here, Juman Quadia? Operation will be a milk with Shimme. When Yammy now, we need a year, Jumano, on Shimme.
2: Amen.
0: Let me get a bomb pile of a corporation. Some operation room in there. May you almost as soon for other doctor, and the same bed, and I'm in check. Doctors na mo yene doctors ni ya train. Ena nurses support mo jina ho a mo ka doctors support mo ho so. No we are train. Papa.
2: Ni pa ba ko.
0: Mi ti menyi no. 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
0: Papa ta me da wonder sa ta mi ba ko ko ba na ni nyi mi ni esi no. May I say, and you might not meet two of my say, I can never be ungrateful, yes, so you want to have done for me, Papa. Little you, but yeah, why ain't that also? But I'm paid, you are said, you are ye. Samanda was here, and my boy, yeah, fool. Papa, me say, me too, I must say. Obia mi koko mane enyuma na metu o mane no obia wa koko
1: freedom
0: maxima ye din shenzi simi so mo friend o mo di sa pressure iron ni le simi so no say meba life mo no aso me kai ani say freedom ya me simi ya si ya me ka sa asem ni wie ya na me hin simi hin ti wie no abaka so mi amakoko ma say Papa, I don't say look at me, Wooka.
2: Obede Wooka.
0: Men can present a flower and cassa.
2: Obede Wooka.
0: Come a flower and fa. Men present a flower, man can be cassa as a moon. So from a woman said, Doctor Na or Jima, what is see? Well, you were first a prayer, so cry me, Connor. Meet me at the home call. So for cool mental number and mamma, Papa. I will go hospital.
2: I go hospital. So for what a powerful testimony. I'm not Michelle Mobose. I don't say we mess up my abon and so for a very powerful. Oba so for I wouldn't say and run me tea dancing by my shed and 10 years to say and that all can be was in Nina with dinner tea. Oh no, no. Now I did bet Chiamana quay, you know. 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Oko. Now, so for some way, me catch him, say, or more frame me ever home. Now, so for my menu, and yes, be a okokoma, woo flat. Ah, or daho. Ya ye be beer, we are prepan crano, one fan crano, so for ye be prepan, then a cook simono, and no moon say, I feel nipa woo no. Was start here, or when ya be funded than uncle. 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I can never be ungrateful or twice that. Nipa onu na wu no or twice that. And a doctor phone ka se onwi onwi and yes I'm born in return. Yes I'm born in return. That yes mo ko se. Ansa na sadie ni besu no na ya bom pa ya shira ensuo ene oil so. 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And then, but who was Rafa? Oh, oil affair, the Bumpire.
1: My God.
2: Yeah, Bumpire. What a powerful testimony. What a powerful testimony. I go hospital. Yamin Shira doctors need necessary. Waho. Then Yanko Pomo would be a Wayare at Dagogo, Kolebu Hospital, be a Waganaha, or Yamimo Jamon by my
1: name.
2: I will use them. But your solid anaso, Sodanaso, Nayampire Bomb and Aso, Nafia Mumpire. Wayne, the dear dancing and the banner. What of us say?
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9: I am a man of the world.
2: Afi yonko den next prayer ye remo den yani ahoden me sia na bia bebo mpa ye pa nti me sro wo betimi anka share the link for me. I will be very glad if you are live on Facebook. I beg you in the name of God, yesterday we did very well, can we do it again tonight? Share the link for me. Let us be a blessing to people around the world. God bless you so much for your obedience. And you would just be good your time for so. Let me throw share, mommy, why? Your TikTok, your dad demo life for Facebook. The name on Facebook is Original FTPP, the Lord has done it. Original FTPP, the Lord has done it. Original FTPP, the Lord has done it. I feel you caught the next prayer. You caught it. And this is the next prayer. 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Thank you, Holy Ghost. This is the next prayer. 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Baby amubia. Open your mouth and pray for the strength of God. I feel your shampoo when I say, but you'll be a denya and why. Now, young Kenjango, then. Now, this is our first prayer topic we are lifting. Once a Udi can't dare radia sing. Now, Ostra Bonifacia, now, Virginia, me one more day. I feel now, I'm one day what G will radi honor. Udi be Juma. And that is exactly what we are going to do right now. So for first prayer topic that I want us to pray is, oh Lord, help me to know you and to know you well. And Rade Buame, Namin Hu, ye. And Rabbe Kaya, and Rani and Rechia Kai scripture be. And with the book of James chapter 5, the verse number 16, 17 and 18. Or see. Confess your trespasses to one another and pray for one another that you may be healed. The effective fervent prayer of a righteous man availed much. 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Thank you, Jesus. May the Lord help you and help you to know him well. May the Lord help us to know him well. May the Lord help us to worship him well. May the Lord help us to walk with him well. To understand his ways.
8: Amen.
2: For the word of the Lord says, our ways are not his ways, neither our thoughts are his thoughts. May the Lord, you see, except you understand the ways of God, we pray that the Lord will help us.
8: Amen.
2: To understand his ways.
8: Amen.
2: In the name of Jesus Christ of Nazareth.
8: Amen.
2: So place your hands on your head. I want to declare this. Declare, say, every evil power.
8: Every evil power.
2: That want me to become a burden to my family.
8: That want me to become a burden to my family.
2: Everybody, to me, I will pass a me ben and me be ya this one.
8: Everybody, to me, I will pass a me spirit to my
2: soul. Emma Mebusia.
8: Emma Mebusia.
2: Yes, Mojan Kennedy.
8: Yes, Mojan Kennedy.
2: You move baby son, wa braba ye. Why are this one my way? Why are this one my wukunu? Why are this one my woman me? Why are this one my busia? The Biani Cassan, the Ben Aquin to Babaso, the Ben Juma Benya Bia, the Ben Osika Sebi, you have become a burden, and this is your prayer. Every evil power that has made me to become a burden to my family, by the power of the Holy Ghost, let that burden be broken. Because every demonic power
8: that
2: has made me a burden to my family.

I am a man.

0: Holy Ghost. By the fire of the Holy Ghost, every demonic power that has made you a burden to your family, that has made you a burden to your children, that has made you a burden to your mother, that has made you a burden to your sisters, by the anointing of the Holy Ghost, let that power give way. Let that power scatter. Let that power die. To me be a one way at this one. You shall not be a burden to your family. You shall not be a burden to your children. You shall not be a burden to your wife. You shall not be a burden to your husband. You shall not be a burden to your boss. In the mighty name of Jesus Christ. Somebody go ahead and share the link for me right now. Go ahead and please share the link. Let us help somebody to pray. And your bomb fire paint me so boy will be why. Share the link, and let us help somebody to pray. After you caught the next prayer topic, we'll see every demonic power that has programming my life to constant failure. Why yet is a bad luck, constant failure. Would you wish an SM or Beboka? Would you man or Beboka? Just said, would you be obey and Timin Kosu Yemano? Be obey Biancoso, constant failure declare. Say every demonic power.
1: Has programming my life
0: into constant failure. Declare your time is up.
1: By fire.
0: I want you to sound like a warrior. But when you depa, every demonic power, I want you to pray like a lion, roar like a lion. Every demonic power that has programming my life.

I am

Ay, ay, ay, ay, ay, ay, ay, ay, ay, ay, ay, ay, ay, ay, ay, ay, ay, ay, ay, ay, ay, ay, ay, ay, ay, ay, ay, ay, ay, ay, ay, ay, ay, ay, ay, ay, ay, ay, ay, ay, ay, ay, ay, ay, ay, ay, ay, ay, ay, ay, ay, ay, ay, ay, ay, ay, ay, ay, ay, ay, ay, ay, ay, ay, ay, ay, ay, ay, ay, ay, ay, ay, ay, ay, ay, ay, ay, ay, ay, ay, ay, ay, ay, ay, ay, ay, ay, ay, ay, ay, ay, ay, ay, ay, ay, ay, ay, ay, ay, ay, 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
1: Every demonic power that has programming you to constant failure, everyday failure, by the fire of the Holy Ghost, let that power scatter. Let your amen rise like thunder. Let your amen go higher. Every demonic power that has programming you to constant failure, by the anointing of the Holy Ghost, I curse it by fire. I break it by fire. I scatter it by fire. In the mighty name of
2: Jesus Christ.
1: After you call the next prayer topic, declare it, declare. Can I get few people on Facebook, TikTok, YouTube to share the link one more time? Can you please share the link right now? Come on now, share the link right now. I want you to be a blessing to somebody by sharing the link, and let somebody also get an in contact to also get opportunity to pray tonight. Yes, the best gift you can give to somebody you love is a gift of prayer. I beg you in the name of God, share like 5 times on Facebook. The name is Bernard Usu and Sam. Yes, and then before join the party, and then before join the party, Mr. Share link in the mama why now on Yami Bishrao. Yes, share the link for me on TikTok, on Facebook. The name is Bernard Usu and Sam, and I saw the about original FTPP. Yes, original FTPP. You can type original FTPP on Facebook. Original FTPP on Facebook. On YouTube too, the name is The Lord Has Done It. That is the name on YouTube. The Lord Has Done It. After you call the next prayer topic, declare this. After you want to know your deep, declare. Say, every bad dream.
2: Every bad dream.
1: Bad prophecy.
2: Bad prophecy.
1: Bad vision.
2: Bad vision.
1: Concerning my life.
2: Concerning my life.
1: That is manifesting.
2: That is manifesting.
1: That you're so bunny.
2: That you're so bunny.
1: So I didn't bunny.
2: And so I didn't know bunny.
1: Come so bunny be.
2: And come so bunny be.
1: A family me who are.
2: And family me who
1: are. Hey, yeah, Juma.
2: Hey, yeah, Juma.
1: Catch fire.
2: Hey, fire.
1: And come say Papa Ememuda. Daya Papa Ememuda. And you swadi unu Papa Ememuda. 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You've not seen none of it. You've been having a lot of good prophecies. 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But the bad ones, I want you to, and Pai will say, I want you to pray this prayer with a boiling anger. Eni diye mu. 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And they will jantum. And they will jantum declare. Wanonya di yanko declare. Say every bad vision.
2: Every bad vision
1: concerning my life.
2: Concerning my life.
1: Bad dreams.
2: Bad dreams
1: concerning my life.
2: Concerning my life.
1: Prophecies.
2: Bad prophecies
1: concerning my life.
2: Concerning my life.
1: That is working on my life.
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0: Rakapato setelebede. 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I said the word was, and yes, I said the word GBBO. 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
1: every satanic altar,
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1: Any evil altar. What are you waiting for?
0: What are you waiting for?
1: What are you waiting for? As I clap my hands in prayer.
0: As I clap my hands in prayer.
1: Catch fire and die.
0: Catch fire and die.
1: I'm going to say, Bosom Bia, Yafremini Mabusia, Abetus, and I will say, and I'll say, and I'll say, and I'll say, and I'll say, and I'll say, and I'll say, and I'll say, and I'll say, and I'll say, and I'll say, and I'll say, and I'll say, and I'll say, and I'll say, and I'll say, and I'll say, and I'll say, and I'll say, and I'll say, and I'll say, and I'll say, and I'll say, and I'll say, and I'll say, and I'll say, and I'll say, and I'll say, and I'll say, and I'll say, and I'll say, and I'll say, and I'll say, and I'll say, and I'll say, and I'll say, and I'll say, and I'll say, and I'll say, and I'll say, and I'll say, and I'll say, and I'll say, and I'll say, and I'll say, and I'll say, and I'll say, and I'll say, and I'll say, and I'll say, and I'll say, and I'll say, and I'll say, and I'll say, and I'll say, and I'll say, and I'll say, and I'll say, and

The name of my siblings, the name of every family members, the name of charismatic members.

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So we'll be at now a quantum pony de Mickey. Yet the deportation too, so I shall say, Frikrunim Nekogana. And a Frikrunim Kogana, not just say, I was a walker, so one corner police be at your wa. 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So for $900, a bagan is coming a bro 10,000 Ghana cedis, a bro 100 million, and also a year. Oswo ye ya de chin yape, nan lawyer na frena kache no. So for Americans, so bibi se si, omu kache o se, I got a good news for you, chese me wa se mpa maon. Lawyer ni frena o se, owo good news mano. Good news on one man ne se, immigration actually ne se, there was an error, ewo omu submission omu ye ye no. Ito me jina so di ni green card, e di a mano. Ya ye di ni bibi a mano. 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I say can 90 cedis ba me ye na $900. 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Afibo 618. Number we di me di nikran nebeba. Number na me di kande ma first no. Enu Freedom Time Print Partners nebeba. Aye 0595 no. E di nebeba ni Freedom nebeba. Freedom Time Print Partners. Me ye wu anka mi me bibi en si me kwa mi ye bi. Na ma shredi nya me beye ne busu mi. Me pa choje second number we. Eno ye 0244. Ha 0244. No abo 115. You know why? Afibo 618. 11 56 18 11 56 18 11 56 18 0244 11 56 18 11 56 18 11 56 18 11 56 18 11 56 18 11 56 18 11 56 18 11 56 18 11 56 18 11 56 18 11 56 18 11 56 18 11 56 18 11 56 18 11 56 18 11 56 18 11 56 18 11 56 18 11 56 18 11 56 18 11 56 18 11 56 18 11 56 18 11 56 18 11 56 18 11 56 18 11 56 18 11 56 18 11 56 18 11 56 18 11 56 18 11 56 18 11 56 18 11 56 18 11 56 18 11 56 18 11 56 18 11 56 18 11 56 18 11 56 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

0: Menya me beye. 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Aye 05 06. 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I feel about 35 82 92. 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Me patro bo 35 82 92. 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Me bon number ni de twat o we your Vodafone cash no. Aye 05 06. Aha, no about 35 82 92. 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The best gift I can ever give to you is a gift of Christ. 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
1: dear Lord,
0: I know I am a sinner.
1: I know I am a sinner.
0: Forgive me of all my sins.
1: Forgive me of all my sins.
0: Come into my life.
1: Come into my life.
0: Write my name.
1: Write my name
0: in the book of life.
1: In the book of life.
0: Tonight I repent.
1: Tonight I repent.
0: And I accept your son Jesus.
1: And I accept your son Jesus
0: as my Lord.
1: As my Lord.
0: And my personal Savior. Lord, I thank you.
1: Lord, I thank you
0: for saving my life.
1: For saving my life.
0: In Jesus' name.
1: In Jesus' name.
0: Amen.
1: Amen.
0: Wow. All right, Nyami Shrao Mame. Nyami Adoman Ope Yebishi Mwala Pass Race Course Park and so. And maybe be in Sukwai. 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Itano Pei Fabra. 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Last week na Sole Nyase Mkituwa Wu. 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Nibi Ana Ene Eye Woda. Ofa Namba No Sofe Jidye Ye. Na nyame ne mbuta yentia wo hyew seye na uno ho da. The Freedom Media Freedom Tampering Partners. My name is Pastor Bernard Swansa. I love you, but God loves you more. Nyame isra me da wase wate sa woni me bom pa ye. Nyame nyo kesi adanse akrofu odi. Me nyankopon ma woni bi. E wo Yesu demo. Amen. Me do wasi ye be shia no pe wa sorry. Bye bye.
2: Freedom. Weakness in prayer has made kings become beggars, and beggars are riding on horses. According to scripture, 1 Peter chapter 4 verse 7 says, the end of the world is coming soon. Therefore, be earnest and disciplined in prayer. For this reason, Freedom Time Praying Partner, FTPP, is inviting all to join this power-packed prayer program every Sunday, Monday, Tuesday, and Wednesday midnight, 12 p.m. on... This power-packed program is being led by Reverend Bernard Owusu Ansah.
0: Everything in you that attracts evil people,
1: Jesus.
0: By the blood of Jesus Christ of Nazareth, we kill it by fire.
1: Amen.
0: Amen.
2: Don't forget that the fervent prayer of a righteous man availeth much. Therefore, be part of this program. For any information, call 0244-115-618. Freedom! Hello.

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0: Pokwasi Maira Akra.
1: Me dima for a back clinic abakra.
0: And you won't ye. Passengers a gummy kai me. A hona do one aircro.
1: Hey, and this akra and put me at the moon.
2: And ye de mwampa. The se said ye, a dichem Atlantic International University, America memo, about Dr. Dujamfi Babasu, honorary degree as a professor in biology in herbal medicine. It's a side ye, I are a saddle. I have more.
0: Oh, Miss Minim wife, you copa war. 1 year, 1 city. Me send between 1 and 8 years canon. And Miss Mikonesina and Shadam Koye, na a sakakra. She say, what pigeon.
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1: And you're a woman, you're a woman, you're a woman, you're a woman, you're a woman, you're a woman, you're a woman, you're a woman, you're a woman, you're a woman, you're a woman, you're a woman, you're a woman, you're a woman, you're a woman, you're a woman, you're a woman, you're a woman, you're a woman, you're a woman, you're a woman, you're a woman, you're a woman, you're a woman, you're a woman, you're a woman, you're a woman, you're a woman, you're a woman, you're a woman, you're a woman, you're a woman, you're a woman, you're a woman, you're a woman, you're a woman, you're a woman, you're a woman, you're a woman, you're a woman, you're a woman, you're a woman, you're a woman, you're a woman, you're a woman, you're a woman, you're a woman, you're a woman, you're a woman, you're a woman, you're a woman, you're a woman, you're a woman, you're a woman, you're a woman, you're a woman, you're a woman, you're a woman, you're a woman, you're a woman, you're a woman, you're a woman, 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

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Akwa bo dwumade anu asogusu a wutie no. 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No nine near the quack was seen an upper noon, Sia Bresso. Near Statty Ahomachin or Nina. 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And I could see an upper noon, Sia Ebresso. 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So what you should be a year. 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No about Facebook, no so. 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Now they're my full front, now for France, they're my full front. When you're coupon based out, papa, papa, papa, papa. Once I call about Jimmy D. A Freddy can say they ask Dunkuto. Ask Dunkuto and the more trade down on your coupon. Down then I'm a camera sing. So what's all in our noon, Yanko Pasia? Hey, my name, how? Yes, she said you made the abidia mouse, Sam. When you're coupon, you're done as a pa. You know, yeah, it's who the honest Sam. We better join in. 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Sana ko TV no so Angel TV. Udo TV ne to a adwumadie yi woni e betimi aka bo made onyakopa ze pa pa pa pa pa pa pa pa pa pa pa pa. Na de wakoma e prehwehwe no onyakopa nam na yeye ne ase de be ma no no. Be ye e de amawo. Onyakopa nso anwo nya okese. Ene ye yawada. 1st October. Hey, o chedi up nyakopon. Yes, then you are yet. Yeah. October, October. 1st October. Hey, you're chatting up in your group. Why be, why be, why be, why be? I was so me do, need the kind. Say, cut as for any pie, a kind of see a count. Why me, I did any one, it's your fair fet to say. What be you been washing when you met to say, dear, and none of fancy ever that was papa, papa, papa, papa, papa, papa, papa, when you're a group, and I bet and yet easy. It's your double pump. 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What who quit me up bong? Nasse, I own your coupon mobile. Who what him come what me assay? What tone, Sama, a tene? What tone, Emma, tene dia? Now say, when your coupon be fun, I said the man, papa, papa, papa, papa, papa, papa, papa. Comedian coffer by am, I mean, evangelist than as someone, Mama One. You might remember Coupon, your coupon in 2 minutes. Oh, home. As your goodness, not in a sample concrassan, so I'm fine. I can't for more trade up in your coupon. Am, I mean, evangelist than as someone in a jumedie, or you can defu and answer coffer by. Me, I make a see a friend with Daniel Anderson. Bet me a friend than do under gospel apostle. I could call on brother move if you jam, I mean, I make a say. I could call on papa so far as they come on. I said you too. If you jam, I could call on uncle. Was off a chance what to see Boza or no so if you jam. Sana, could call on Yanana Reverend Samuel Nefi. Aha, no son, I'm cross over. You and your coupon open, Papa be dra. You made Jack as a moon of fire toss me in India, man. Of Freddy can't dear. Aye, when your coupon ye in your demon. And now no pay, why? Nana one. What do you? I did. 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
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What the babish now, what the best show and winyam. 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I'm a south one. No, make a cancer, but never found one. Or my said, Jina baby, Eddie, I dance here. Now also I add and see the Eddie amount. It's here and send beer with tea on a manim wabem. 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And I done then, your boy, my mini papa, etchidom, said a bear, Jumedi, a bear, cross, come, Jumedi, and you may could be benumbed, scarce, as an assem. Dan, then, I ain't mean fat, Jumedi, Emrose, when you're coupon, at the chair, I am sorry, but I had some farm road, Dr. Tamdason, me do my food, my for the time, but to a yali, and so papa. Was our doctor, Dan, then, I'm a tenant car, and coming in and chair, I'm a corner, my quadrima yali, sir. What you care, Moosey from, sound out to radio, walk of frock, at the TV, walk of frock, at the number, Nefred, Dr. Tamdason, 0244 774.

0: gidi so ti ade bo anu ahoto nti no ama wo gidi ekofom and lot your compromise you always compromising do you choose comfort than your faith lot you choose comfort than your faith but ohwe Naomi Naomi e choose faith than comfort sorry Ruth choose faith than comfort Ruth shade was made Naomi echi and found in your busy midnight into when we a lot of abrabum you always choose comfort
1: my god
0: for your faith who choose wa hoto when you sin with GDA. Now sometimes a man will carry lot by say out of pity I am a mobile.
1: My God.
0: Mijaya. Mijana. Mijaya.
1: Hey.
0: Sometimes Obi will have money on a mobile.
1: Papa.
0: Obi has sending us in saying, man, I am a mobile.
1: I am a mobile.
0: A vessel.
2: Brother is in the prime of
0: when you are. Na, how? Avens who slow. So Jaya will be sure in your man.
2: Okay. I know party.
0: Osikanino. Shedding or say, or when you're the Cassintino. Rather say, Jani, walking in an abidimachi. Or say, a yen, a rohono munai. Munai. Or say, me dear China, a dear neighbor. And I mean, Pi Bonnie say, I dear Biala. A so quiet.
1: Okay.
0: You tremble, yes,
1: amen.
0: And you wait.
1: Yes.
0: And my uncle from. You will say you are not be a wait. You are not quite be a desoir. Not a pono. I'm to two money on my entrance. No, you're not him.
1: I know him.
0: And sometimes, no, any pano on yet the boy any day. Then so you wait him out. You are now a prophet.
1: Yes.
0: Then so be a wait.
1: Papa, papa, papa.
0: Oh, a rather babu.
1: Amen.
0: A dear be a wait.
1: Ah.
0: That true cobble him.
1: Jesus.
0: It's shame with you.
1: Amen.
0: Now it causes storms. Causes storms.
1: Okay.
0: Tiona causes storms.
1: Papa, papa.
0: Come from a boy.
1: My God.
0: Ain't any of a casa ever heard satanic attractions be also.
1: Okay.
0: Now you move through.
1: Okay.
0: You may be a chin Satan Benwa and answer Trunk or Bonum as his own. Now we are careful of it. Young kind 2 Corinthians 6:17 for Nubia.
3: 2 Corinthians 6:17
0: Therefore,
3: come out from them and be separate.
0: And be separate.
3: Saith the Lord.
0: Says the Lord.
3: Touch no unclean thing. And I will receive you.
0: And you may be hard to move from home. Then you mean you.
3: Amen.
0: One here. I'll say one to one from where be how. A ungodly soul. I a tile. Sometimes I did be on my ungodly relationship. Be on more. And free your me. Now don't wash him. Some people are gay to your darkness. The people who are. Only a gate, I'm no bekusun.
1: My God, wow.
0: Hey! Every time you talk to them, your appetite for prayers dies.
1: Hey!
0: The people are only a cassape. Now, when you're a sumokarako for
1: pa.
0: Now, when your appetite for sin, obi be to me what cassa convince one ha. Yam sumokra unsum, you'll be to me a convince one man, son of my old
1: day. Hey, bradia.
0: You'll be to me a convince one, my drum, my old
1: day. Ah,
0: my crown, my old man, to quiet old day.
1: Yeah, easy.
0: That's more back catch up because I'm talking quite fine.
1: Pam.
0: So every time you talk to them, your appetite for prayer dies and your appetite for sin rises. I am sure one woman can say, Bible says, evil communication corrupt good habit. And to Kasabi Honoma, a bet to me, how? Baby Honoma, what's not? A bet how? Delilah was a soul tie.
1: Okay.
0: Delilah Obia. Samson didn't hold born now. He didn't call soon.
1: Ah.
0: Into Samson we. Oh, Delilah. Tidiso.
1: Oh.
0: Or Shiasi. Oh, Delilah. Tidiso.
1: Oh.
0: Why Shiasi were battlefield.
1: Debbie.
0: Yeah, can song Kokunensu. And yet, baby, Okun.

0: Equi Kama, Mr. Lawson Herbal Center, Samin Control. 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
1: Obey your supporters for the outcomes that we need to pay for medicines and for diseases and so on. So I tell all of us that after 150 years, we should think about a framework that can help us use. Chemistry, nation. Practically mean that we should use ideas to change the world. And we should sacrifice, understanding that in this journey, everyone will take anything with us when we die. And the things that people remember about us is our impacts. That is why I said this year is a year of big gifts.
0: Abusu apani Owura Moses Kwesi Bedin Jr. nka NT ye no managing partner owo Parkwood Emosin nana Kwesi Ewua wono so de adesrede eto eye wo ma afam nyina enim ne wo ma eda so ekosku se adie biere awon sabeka wo ye no jire wo fakuma pa ene insini anem eye ne besu ye
2: especially of this country, and they say,
0: Now, headmaster down from Tepin School, and a very reverend Ebenezer Kobna Edu. Was it the entry or ha any official honey drinum? 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One more person, dear friends, I hush a saw air discipline, integrity, and when him and our fin, Yamis Ro Papa, a baby rescue for noon.
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0: Hey, headmaster of Frantipin School, no da, and a very reverend Ebenezer Kobra Edu or Swag Pa, Nefutu, and no. Afei, a sovereign Samo, Mr. Wadi Biara, Opera Woko, Nadu Udi, and Asimfuni, and Troye, Ebi Eguhono, Fakwa mamu enyama na bibia enkwe. 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

scarves near dinner, and also come be a mark, come a matico. We hear t-shirt near dear, Mofanquin's of Venice Mo, I did be on by a mammo. Who's now the question of honorable lay? Okay, would you know for any day in Nada? And you go to any enemy in a mark, come on. Mr. Romachi Crown, a cry new town. La Paz station, even in Pepe, when Sabbat come on. For 0268 32 93 33 now one of them, yeah, two and some no so. 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A fee, Yadia Moses, who we are diabetes, substance, stroke, Ningin, not that obituous and my water, Yadia Bakua, a yapaya kodana, in so me, come on trust and from our. Now see any enemy and sell Kumasi at a semester taxi station, oh, yes, Sabacano, Yakota Crowdia, airport ridge, a Jewish school corner so, Dr. Makajay, Uni, and I encry her. 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And why we are more your mamma, Nebis and Yankropa and Fefia, no air to a free air Dubai, na air by Israel Kropa Tel Aviv. 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
1: Yeah, that one seven so Eddie a free Yamranti or Moon Fury and DM Broom Fear Dunumi and Sign from National Under 23 Black Meteors and the title ye de Emma and Namin Sama Hudwa Guswa a Koso our Ghana Football Association Obekai now Chimo Nanka Ghana ni Bia ni das one say a bit to me at your country inferno. 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Ya cancel us our friendly, no. Yana Washan and Son Eddie, and my Ebe Romo, Ewa Ghana Premier League, and Rouse, standing game back, Ekoso, Ewa Takwa and Abuoso Stadium, Bra Mediama Sporting Club, Eche Positi, Show Mobakwa, Omo Antumi, Antikane, March Day 2, and Osanka Sa March, and Ebasso, and I'm Sena Mediama, Ebo Champions League in Timpen 4-2 match, and Eshed, and Ra, and I, Etumi Ebasso, Yeno. 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
2: Thank you very much. Thank you to your listeners. I think I am aware coming to this game is going to be one of the toughest game in the season for me, so we prepared, we did everything, but I couldn't explain even how the goal came in. But all the same, it's football. It's either you lose, win or draw. So I think we need to go back and still work. Or the sky should be the limit. So I think it's quite a good game. Coming against an experienced coach like Coach Tanko, a very good friend of mine, I think we've known ourselves for a while and how we all play. So I think I knew that it's going to be a tough game. So what is this? Not really.
1: I know your head coach Eddie Mapo City, your friend Christopher Enin and Otenin Kana Shannon so say ne every I'm an okay BBNC a Ghana Premier League Shasia and all a match day 5 Babaya Ras posted them Krobia Santi Kotoko Jina Kono or more any club and a day in the Karela FC and a Ebeshes and a Karela United and the Beshes well. Diana Washington son Eddie Amaya na head of the game. Pre match interviews are who do I call so Hamza or being a assistant coach Eddie Ma Santi Kotoko. Or not adding same way to Jayan Kona Yentino?
3: Well, so far we have at least not less than 20 players in camp now, of which they are able to train. And we have four players, Nalad and Namo, also who are out of the season for Samoa. And we have Bismarck Ofori who got injured and Ndogo. So we are managing those we are having now. So far we have at least, as I said earlier, not less than 20 players who are able and capable of training and also available for the game.
1: I know you're Hamza Obeng, assistant coach Eddie Masante Kodoko, now training can Hamza Ta, Musa, and also Musa Hamza Ta, and also Eka, so a player Eddie Masante Kodoko. You're training Kakra.
4: So they are confident. Since winning their last game against Asofok, and they will come rushing, but we need to stay cool and give out our best.
1: Yeah, Abrante friend Hamza Tana Otene in Kano. Very quick one. So in my Pia Stadium. Apia Stadium so Eden Ano Aton Sensema Ekoso Ewa senior national team, the Black Stars, Ghana Football Association, and in Sensemi Nyamo. Na wase wate se Andre Dede Ayu. Eba anase e prese yentono swaba no me Ghana Football Association president. Wase enti yenti papa efeno Apia Stadium nin sama de tuja.
5: Champion man, defender Abedi Bano. This is the man. Omo kadi ebe West we. You know, we saw some wages. I said, what you want to be near? Don't pay.
6: No, we saw Kubisa Tony Buffon. So I said, no.
5: Kubisa Tony Buffon.
6: What you want to be
5: near? Oh, I did want to be near now. Tony Buffon, your team with the warm up booby. No, my jam man, he put Kubisa Vice Adri

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1: 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dey buy baba time say what started german eh as they say o koko no me show video be after the game now Nsada young lady be come say was stadium and a man for two goals so ka be my yo Baba can be my
3: Mawisi. Mawisi now also a young lady now.
1: Oh, say me no, I'm
3: not. Mawisi of Despite Media.
1: Oh, okay.
3: Yeah, Mawisi now also a young lady.
1: Oh, so any Babia.
3: Me who never fair. Mawisi, Mawisi now she
1: and
3: was.
1: And I'm sad to come. Sister is when you in Zao.
3: Yeah, Mawisi say.
1: Why sure then the amount for 12 to go so still.
3: Mawisi
1: me jere baba mu.
3: Mawisi me am
1: dia. Wow, dear.
3: Me am dia. Me near bathroom to cry.
1: Nice, man. Nice, sir. Oh, I'm out for bizarre questions. Baba
3: say, you're not sure. Now, sa video na bloggers ne ko post to you. Man, who na am say, ubi so aqua share. And I'm out for Obama pa na yabobo lewia. Or say, onkasa. Na, any, oh, she say, one, two, and you're beardy, no. You're beardy, no.
4: Ghana,
3: dear. Ghana, dear, we say young crop for baby, didn't you omunya problem no? One, yeah, the microphone be see one or no kasa. So emotions, settled to talk. So we are okay. So when you're okay, yeah, the microphone be see so an hour kasa nam so Debbie. A honey mean to me. You'll be out in the microphone, but it'll be a bizarre question. Why we are not? Why you carried away?
1: Indeed.
3: And never be an hour the microphone be see me so I'm a kasa. You crowd now who you be a now ko kasa ko kan sin bia be obi fi wati abebo wasum da bi
4: o mo wasum gro we obesi sa sa obi anum bia
3: e me pe kwae dwane afrista bi o ma asena
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3: mo ide
1: 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Yes, no more form. And come in edge at the same steps and the paper. Oh, go to blue. And Kabaya Sempa. And then now, more no more guarded, Mr. Krekun. They were very smart. A buyer no more, Omukuru Honma, Omupia Branton, a man of course. And Kakoka, Honorable Minister, no more no Masala, and Osidia. Good Juru, be a good.
5: I won't go be say a Nigeria phone. Say a World Cup qualifies near Kosho or more. I call you a free more.
1: Mr. Krekun, I say. Fukura
5: sai kesi
1: anawa
5: he. Ose ni dia.
1: Aso
5: dia men kama bi. Ose se, ese se when you
1: see Eh, where is
5: the bro? Where is the bro?
1: Okay. Akwani do. Ni abre wo pieni pa be 8 go.
5: Mm.
1: Ose ye nya no. Oho. Oto ni nsane ni nsane.
3: Ma ba na fe be no beto no. GFA election
5: 2027. October.
3: Oh, okay.
1: Yes.
5: Akaba.
3: Yeah. Eh na mo wo kwan twa.
5: Na se nsun kura ya yire ho atwa o.
1: Ti me tan so na.
3: Eh bo wo kwan twa.
5: Na mo de aka enim ne do so. Ah se afkun wo.
3: I was say I didn't AC na I don't think say a coincident. Enye normal. Enye normal. Say ye be bo African Cup. Mako mienu na ye wene match na ya bo AFCO matches qualifies
5: ye wene bi
3: enye normal ma hu se ise for no Institute of Research ISSER omo de research bi abetu bi ase all the past GFA presidents under the Fourth Republic since 1992 GFA president omo ba na se tena ni nyina no Keto Kreku and over the worst results in terms of the national team. A winner, yeah, research.
5: Backed by data.
3: Backed by data. Backed by data.
1: This is backed by data.
5: And I think we are draw 19.
3: Mm-hmm.
5: Bibi sir, yeah.
1: We are among research now. We you know through University of Ghana. Honom and on many
3: abutre.
1: Yeah, research now. Mo ediba.
3: Yeah.
1: Tenye busri muka.
3: Tenye busri muka.
1: Ah, omo di abab.
3: Tenye busri muka. Aha. I say, Black Stars performance. When ISEF for Senior Men's International since 1993 to 2006.
5: Mm-hmm.
3: Fred Janku, ono ena ise director. We share the audit to ya Black Stars performance by GFA administrations. Nese since 92, FA president Oma Bano, senior national team no ena ye indicator. And omo dia ye indices. GFA all matches. Nyaho Tamaklu, ewe ne 15 matches as Black Stars. GFA president, our Black Stars.
5: Mm-hmm.
3: Or we need move 46.7. And not win a year 10. And the ocean, your hotel macro in a win ratio, you know. Oh, aha. Maybe I need 60%. 60% win.
1: 15 matches.
3: Aha.
1: 15 matches.
5: 5-0.
1: 5-0 matches, okay.
3: Your hotel macro, you know. Question and touchy 168 matches. Nyaho enu 50 matches no kwasi nyaho de 15 kwasi nya ntachi ebo 168 matches ana ena ocean e win na it's 101 wins in the year 56.4%.
1: wow.
3: Mm-hmm. Dr. Kofi Amo abo 9 onso ne percentage near 42.9% wins. Alhaji Jawul abo 29 matches 50% win. And when I Brew Butler 44.7% wins, Ben Kofi 42.9% wins, Kets 40.39%. Mm-hmm. Wabo 74. And two week was in Antechi free, or no, na abo more matches
1: yeah. In the 7
3: within
1: years.
3: The 7 years. No.
1: 39.3% out of 70.
3: Oh, say 100%. Matches now 74. Which we know
1: within the 7 years, what the Ghana could do.
5: 29 losses, 27 wins, 18 draws.
3: Very 29 losses.
5: Yeah.
3: And I wins in the
5: 27.
3: To lose more than
5: they were winning. Yeah.
1: Very bad.
5: I say, now coach, no, young Pablo say.
3: How many coaches? No, my Pablo.
5: Hey, Katie, the ever seven.
3: No, buy no Pablo.
5: Every year, yeah. I am Kwasi Appiah.
3: And what this CK, a buy.
5: Two.
3: And a middle of a rival, a buy. And a Utuado, a buy.
5: And a Hilton.
3: Chris Hilton, a buy. And a.
1: Otto,
3: so by
5: second coming,
3: and I went to seven and yeah. Eight. Seven in 7 years.
1: Seven years.
5: Tibia eight in us.
3: Anyway,
1: what's your
3: mind? My wife.

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0: 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On social media, so bit my follow ya. Potoski series at a chee. Books and could I be Siano Mobe Benedia? Ada Mahona Benyomo. JHS primary and a preschool. Potra na a sophomore. Pai and could I know issue your mobile? Potopoto Adabraka AUCC campus on Sabekano. 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And a 059-743-8729. 059-743-8729. Now, what about Angel FM, ha? I will flat top. I'll be here, be a beca. Kumasi Holy TV. Koko Bay. Aha. And my good day, but I'll see you in this way. Yan Jasia, set you out, has also, and Yatra, Elha, and a pay, Yan Fa, Yan Sapono Kakra, and to her. Now, Yan to us, and run, same to see a pa, obi, send a set you a video, be a says, oh, fire GFSM gram, Wahamante, T. I, and Ra, O Kay.
1: Ampa.
0: I, and some way, I can't be busy, I am too.
1: As
0: I come off,
1: as I come off,
0: I, me, I'm a tear, I'm say, hey,
1: Yan
0: Yaka, ah, Yan Kaya. I'm a call them the mamma, you man. I'm a
1: party.
0: Yes, I was here. Bay, I am collapsing. Hunyana, Sika in your free bomb, one more tone, one more tone soon in any scans on Crawford, a crabby day, and I'm so crying. I'm more have a man. Football penny business, and your mamma's had an ammo, yes, and I'm the man to wait your mamma.
1: See, I almost
0: had
1: an almost
0: yes. Oh, my, yaposa, almost opposite.
1: Yadi akuma, a jamu. Now for years. Modia commanded dia grow abo totals at the study of boy fitri bo.
0: Football name ma pepe pepe or do I come a mom?
1: Yeah, die and leave him on cabia. Football, yeah, dear jam, mamma. Mamma, no man, no troca. Yeah, come once my mother had a muddy babishim. If you say, sign with your mother, I am
0: my football. Football, do I come a shima, a better acumana auntie?
2: Dana Black. blaster.
0: Oh, football, what do I come as you
1: say?
3: Ube,
0: what do I come as you better?
1: And then the second question, I got someone said,
0: how I come a mom, ba,
3: and y'all but today,
0: any football.
3: Na de na memani nyina mu na mu mfasa asem we mfa nyam ho because
0: memanti
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0: 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O se before the game. He could see say as a Ghana for no mora wo form. 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
1: the demeanor was
0: it demeanor enti o mo ni se o mo hu se o kan particularly se o mo hwe ye cry bete what I say, intima e koyes because Suleiman Tari Mutam no mo show one na wonim say untume. O say one before the game. Two on the field of play. Say Gambia player no kan ye ampa we here say Blackstar player na say Gambia ni ne ka chere no hotel before Sombeko. Two say she was on the field of play. They were fighting.
3: Ah.
0: Yeah, the Ghanaian players were fighting among themselves.
3: Hey.
0: Ah. Won se obitimi ye guest abi utimi hu se
1: weni wey nka
0: and a show abra penalty beto ho no we kofa we pese obo we kofa we pese obo ti o see they were fighting from the blast of the whistle I say obi e kofa ball na we agai ama no but yen ye ti akira ye hu ball e also we pass no attend so they were fighting and na three o se ene nana enya me pa o se Ghana for no nku omo yes, or say omun ku omo ho like omun ye too committed to the cause. O nse mo bobo no be committed out me ho. O de ni ti no de to ho. Ba bia ne nine no kra no wo stretch. O say de ma omo hu say they can beat Ghana and say Ghana the Ghanaian players were not showing commitment because only obi ko ball so a ahode anko de be balance.
1: Aso omun sunsun omo.
0: Omun sunsun omo ho. Omun ye committed. We ni ye Gambia ni na. En to kwa na sem no. Gambia coach ne kai or can before the game into player no can a mammy GD. Where a Blackstar player, Gambian player no catch any DC park and so. And now, lastly, after so many committed Aosha park and so, as a mood dear grow, yes, I die day and now we made the menaco to her. Boy also be rushy cono a jam will be night yakojino. But see, after the game, the guys were fighting in the dressing room.
3: Hey, Bill, before and after.
0: Or see, they fought in the dressing room. Omo nanti a omo ko dressing room the play Ghanaian players were fighting
3: ah
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2: 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Ntokwan kwa na omoku e wo park ni so. And a lack of commitment. And a omoku ha.
3: Na oba wo na woni mo omo. Da ye kan say wo na wadi boy chipa. Squad ya ye free ye no. Ya free wo mo abom say pain. Omo wo omo individual teams mo no. 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
2: and who say me person na so your best friend was sports but is a very brilliant question na ya ebusa na obi a ya frere mu free ba bia obi a nim ne ho ada na mo be shea mo be ko e bi kura mo first time mo shea ni boy your money sa Sechua ka asem bi na odi bi atoso me fa ni se mu mienu nyina anya de a mo bo no bi a mu di a chi
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3: Yeah.
2: John Pencil team.
3: Yeah.
2: Asa Mwajan team. John Mensah team. Yeah. Omu nyina teka bakubo. Yes. Oma buache. So ele yao. Na omoto enyomu na omu joki. As at now, omu di 44 years and 40 years and over here kono. Because John Pencil, Derek Barton, Asa Mwajan, John Mensah, Sule Muntari, Michael Essien, and more of them, abeti mabu omu di. Ye peki omo se ye di omo bebo Ghana under 17 no mo 16 years
3: okay
2: omo nyina
3: okay
2: no mo nyina wo secondary school
3: okay
2: e bi awie ana ye ku kipi omo wo ba bi e fre no weneba e ho na ya omo ko campe
3: okay
2: nti Sule Muntari ohu Derek Boateng ohu Michael Essien no na Michael Essien bo Augustins
3: okay
2: na Derek bo Vantepim omo nyina wo Cape Coast nti best player wo Vantepim Hey, Derek, best player of Augustus, hey, Michael Essien.
3: Okay.
2: Ye central region team, no, no, no, no, no,
3: no,
2: no, no, no, no, no, no, no, no, no, no, no, no, no, no, no, no, no, no, no, no, no, no, no, no, no, no, no, no, no, no, no, no, no, no, video no, no,
3: no,
2: no, no, they knew themselves when they had nothing.
3: Okay.
2: And no, no, no, no, no, no, no, no, no, no, no, no, no, no, no, no, no, no, no, no, no, no, no, no, no, no, no, no, no, no, no, no, Ebia John Pensacra, our back camp, what to send me at the Abama Munyan Moy. Until my collection, you are taught £25 million. I don't care. I know you when you had nothing.
3: Okay.
2: So you build them from the base. Now, born to know a
3: hole.
2: Or more born in our more than Passosua. Yes, Sule Dasro. Derek Dafom.
3: Yeah.
2: Not Derek, I can't change, actually. Me mom, they're meeting up board now. Mama, come on, every 18 minutes, I'm going to break. Diabe, poor me.
3: Okay.
2: Every crabbing in Anno. Obian himself, Sule, or Bodru, how bebred, and support no. You create the bond from the childhood.
3: Okay.
2: And your social bond and the technical one. Omo pon no mo kwa bonti ya Sule timi fre, obi a oko fani girl kra wo secondary school no. Oni esi ene ko, enti omo ni momo yere mo. All that matters.
3: Okay.
2: Enti omo aya fre omo ni no. Obi a ni mne hunti weba aya no se.
3: Yeah, master.
2: Mi was catching we. Oni mno zo.
3: Okay.
2: Mi was catching we. Me boti oni mno. But Sule no wabo big team. Uesi en wabo big team. Mensa wabo big team. And our more big team now di ani ebega kra. Oni mo asha se.
3: Okay.
2: We all came from the yeni mo wachi. I say, yeah, me no tie, baby, e free anymore. Yes, everybody, your son, when you need me, mammy, fear, papa, fear. And your hana, me no beckon.
3: Debbie.
2: O coffee, I winning, baby, Abbasaco. Be a sule, you need my ecclesia, you need a better niaco.
3: Okay.
2: Bond, you know, you cannot manufacture it.
3: Okay.
2: I don't know, paying for any person, but you're in Tomokofa with free Serbia, or Makofa with free Turkey, or Makofa with free UK, no, maybe put two of them together. O be an enemy, or be an any doctor, my
1: ma. Open even so did you play a BCA?
2: Sanity. Yeah.
1: Inti no no hu no so special. Inti, na no panini no kra no ni fie no odidi.
2: Ah, na nkra abobo fra from 16 years. Abobo is a 30 years later ni o. They still have the bond. Jokes or mu joke wo whenever camp ho. Ehu ani edi huru obi no. Inti o mu hie on betima di nkomo sa eno mu kobo o mu fa ne say we no eye national duty. O man no na atete yes ade ya baba tankra ya mu boy main sports journalist. Be fun say Magic Award was sports journalism. Na me the stadium na me name players ni bi.
3: Na real.
2: And I'm being fair. What you say ti ball no there. Mo kra me fun say mo simu ni e chi no. Nse ma mo kan ye real. Asa mo hu bond bi a wo mo mo. Sanity e.
3: Okay.
2: Aha. Sile me say ya no ti o ti wo mu na no. E bi o mu suso ni nyina tem bi o na mu na. Ti o mbe huru ne sa.
1: Na sa. Ti o ko li ba sile
3: 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Eh sa ni na ni mu ni chi ne mu na.
1: O mu na.
2: Onu so na ye fan, o na ye fan ye se wo group.
3: Okay. Aha.
2: Sankrofo we no ni o mu ko shia o ma anye capo. But mu timi we na matches to us sa 14.
3: Ni e feel wo mu.
2: Ti ya gana ni ya mu ko bo ball ani mzo mbe she.
3: Papa bi.
2: Sa.
3: Oh.
2: Ti o panyi a wa bon no wa bon. We are not going to know how to build it.
1: Catch up and you know the video. No matter say, I'm going to change the crack. Why you be a giant? That's why you be at us.
2: Former acting sports authority director, Ura said, "Panyu, honorable boyoyo, and now the crack taba say, Keto Krekun resign.
3: Yeah,
2: team in our moon free hall." Mahu said, "Omo issue statement, and I watch us set a cat on resign. There's no leadership, and the air course which is clearly there's no leadership. The Ebekoso sa well, such you are now an opayom say, what she are basses in the
1: be?
3: Me who be?
1: Na me, tie by yard and come on now, mobono. I dear back one man who say, police for wa traffic in that time. The police if no, then say be bear said 2-3 months ago. Now police if be ne woho. Now omo no se bi meka se omo de if yan san ye juma. On sa only a free ban awo si e bano. Omo kwina ebe joini anyone no. One, and no one to two. And a kwine ye just 2 lanes. And a trafficker a free kwano so bano. A dawson, especially omo be ba la pas no. But omo be call doko nusa. And 2 bedroom no na one year eba. La Paz, no. Woman line no chassis free or dog on the senior high school. Now, 1 year called dog on 2 cars a pendage now. And to us, I quite a dumb tinting call. But yanni, I ba La Paz, no. Now, your line, I tinting so ya drew or dog on. And to police will be better 3 months ago. A me experiment to be magnified. A mama, 1 year ever see about La Paz, no. It be you so 1 lane, I called dog.
2: Okay.
1: And they've been so 1 year called dock on you, so 1 lane. It's not fair, ma problem. Now,
2: I have a phone cracker.
1: Then say, as I said, district commander Fufu Biabo said, Dayon, Uber Duano, or must stop your mom joining or dock line. and almost Ninasi and Papa Bruce are finding.
2: Ebiana and a Corso accident, be
1: a Corso accident, be a Tigan accident, or had that, but me Fakwano say every day. My own accident to be our order. And I saw quite two lanes, and Baba joining N1 your 4 lanes. And it's a wood or dock what Yana Kahua. And my bear 3 lanes, and Baba joining 4 lanes. And see, I know one is a police in which now I've been making sure say, you're through a dock all line, Nimuno, or no better the outer lane through. Now I dear joining N1, and no quani are just off his lane, Nimuno, but inner lane, and a behind.
2: Okay.
1: But we make sure some be joining outer lane. Now, when you know, and they are ama traffic na easy kakra.
2: Okay.
1: Now, send line, ne buy your ten from Odoko, a free friend saying, Odoko no senior high school. Now, other lane, ne da whole free, can't be any. One, when you know, so call baby back. And none auntie, I see any mono. And Tiaba says, about 2-3 months ago, police, if one, I know more, they were doing the right thing. Minim nipa, what Baba system, I must say, I'm a commuters na ebre.
2: Okay.
1: And Tiaba says, so I'm going to go back, eh?
2: I'm going to go back.
1: Adiana bed no my yeno so bet me a ye be amana bear another lane for mo mu free awo she ba no mu lane officially bear 3 lanes.
2: Yeah, I'm finding solution to that.
1: Yeah,
2: that what traffic in a draw bet me di musa.
1: Bet
2: me di musa.
1: But we be free hon ko abeti asi main road na wa bre. It's bad.
2: Yeah, say mo. Enti yan to aso adopa ye di kind day. Mahama Ayarga local government minister. On se omo chance ne de convoy de ne e da convoy na ama no driver for ne se omo mama as ne ma nti ye no no ti se ade ne be ye ya e no an no de ne ko o ma ne ma aha kwa no de mu da ho bato ma ne ma nti e chere se convoy no still I also mu de ani mu
3: nti
2: we yes
1: for we motan
2: ko mo for 3 hours ah I best see how Achimota.
1: Ah,
2: okay. Mm-hmm. Now, also, telesell anymore.
1: Anymore.
2: And all far off, all drive against the traffic. You know what you say? Yeah, you're
3: right.
2: Aha, and see, all bus are on microphone, so I'm blocking.
1: But the drivers are right. The drivers are right.
2: Mm-hmm.
1: The drivers are right. Education.
2: Education.
1: Education.
2: Education. When
1: him, until you know, I am the one. So, I'll be sure to be this. I can't swap, they are allowed. Obiamo wa mania kra wo ya ji tum sa wo ko no betime ahia ka but aha no enta sa da
2: circle dey been see your
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1: eye ka foforo
2: But you are said they titi no. Your driver was far for so many years. And ti say old driver na wishi aka na nyo bi an ti radio.
3: Mhm.
2: Nti me hu said the best option na your convoy no. The best option your convoy. Because education be any ho. Na say ska o de be ba ha ye de ma police ni to
3: Well,
1: nya hwe. No. Public education
2: dey ho hi. Said you are me no but yeah, but kind of radio soon. And you'll be no OTA, but who convoy the hour? Yeah,
1: baby, boss, I can for how long?
2: Convoy, no.
1: For how long? I was so many panel, 82 say.
2: My memory was a woman. For how long can a member of parliament for one of my convoy, dear money? Since 1957. Since 1957, almost our ministers, we are a convoy, dear money. Obia, who convoy now be a quem? May own him the entire idea we know. Enya long term and I mean who is enya idea ye sustainable in the long period but the ama me support ni a Christmas period ye ebeba
3: a traffic
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1: but I agree
2: yo. Yes
1: me ti ase se de omo ye no boa wo na de me ti ase ne se public education wo form NCC isu wo ho ye tu aka bosumi bia omo ye den your information service department omo ye dey enti I expect senka by this time NCC cast ninam prom information service department nko omo ye adwuma omo kwa amane anka baby a traffic we wo bia ka be gina no na anka se dia mafo to onuro mi atie na drop ani ite say ncc 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
3: fever
2: aha abubi nti ya anye no sade a anye adwuma because Ghana for no niamma bi say na ye hin in the first place but that is how it works ye nto aso na yemfa we entujum Benji yankoy such as a weekend mo hwe news a BBC storya na e trend pa ye Burkina Faso omo leader Ibrahim Traore wa be the first gold refinery e woni krom na abrantie no ade a wa ye ne se BBC ne Dechevela ne sa omo be report na che sa ade na emu edu Routers in our report here. Obviously, Burkina Faso has opened its first gold refinery as a military-led government seeks to process more of the country's mineral wealth at home and tighten control over one of the most important industries. The leader, Ibrahim Traore, said the move was part of a wider effort to end the country's reliance on exporting raw gold materials for processing abroad. Obviously, we want to refine all our gold on site in this country. We want to have all the value chain on site and keep the money at home, where your BBC reports. Yeah. I say Burkina is one of Africa's biggest gold producers, but authorities have struggled to regulate the informal mining sector, which has been blighted by jihadist violence. Minister, Onoso Dano, no say foreign mining companies in Suamuohono, Sisenkaha, Newmont, Tumone, Anglo Gold, no. From now, foreign mining firms have been ordered to give the state 15% stake in their operations and train local workers to all foreign companies or more honor and can and now or more 2% stake at the Erima state. You know, it's a munina also a buying 15% stake or gold via move to a crumono or more shareholders. Almost the World Gold Council said output rose by 70% year on year in Burkina Faso, held by increased production. And he way a year or say successive government or my failure to make a minister and SMB or can yeah or say National Precious Metals Company. I had no like a PMMC, say no gold board no or mona a year owners of the refinery. Juma. And the government has said the eventual capacity now no is 164 annually, 164 tons annually. But see, I know by the end of maybe 5 years on bitumen processing. 515 tons a year, which is like other foreign companies, you know, the Omoye. Minister of Mines, a friend Yakuba Zabre, or say, our gold will no longer be used to create added value for other Western countries while people here remain in poverty. The refinery, you know, the latest elementer, 38-year-old military leader, you know, or they are maybe say almost started November 2023 until finally 2024. 2 years, almost timers gold refinery, but almost 32 gold in 100 years and over. So what was happening?
1: Oba abamuwe free brow to abambu year 2022, and at the same routers, the same BBC and other foreign media outlets. Esha as yes, watu abanye go as an esuni paboni ni bimaye. And all returning to democracy, and I and yet and I didn't day a face, sir, and Crofu Crona, and I down one more or more bonabasono. Ibrahim Traore started Oba or two a bangu ye in 2022, 2023, and was as yes, refinery and pa what Timmy see every me for within 2 years was see every year. I must say, shall see a year, Juma, but all the buyer ye my yimua. 2 years cry is not enough. Ye shall see and chase, say a diba be ye bibi, and no naho. Now, no bra Ibrahim Mahama, ye car said, da man mining. All Jiana, man for do a money see. So, ah, say a kind Mahama, but Ninian war, German, meti heyana, me catch a gunner for say, send Kame will be the margin by ye juma. Anka foreign companies are omo war into mining. Yam pam will be, I know I'm better than fine. But so contract a war, ye renew my ubiu. 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
2: 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We ebe 5 hectares of land. And almost sea factory no.
3: Okay.
2: Instantly never produce 5,000 direct jobs. Oma for any pa 5,000.
1: And this is high paid jobs.
2: Yes, gold. 5,000. And see, sometimes you cannot understand how these things are difficult. Say you two gold will chrome. So you cotton gold nas adaka bottle bako. Uba kwa cotton will be a 5 million. Na bro funa befa adaka not the co. But all refining gold na. 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
1: A four cobber.
2: Now, I'm going to say in the next 2 years, Burkina Faso for no bit may increase your gold reserves because who is say gold near the reserves, no, na a backy or currency, no. And you two real gold in the intermediate reserve. Just a walk or refine it now with your back. In the year 2 years near the corner, I'm refining and I'm not to my idea the air reserve. But to see a Burkina for the year, no, I'm name the number of moment may produce the air reserve. In the say, Bibini. Sabi, yaka se bibini ya jimia. 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
0: 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Ni ya kantra bro for say to hell with you. To hell with you. Pacho, yes, here, Jabiato, North Kaneshi industrial area. Jabiato, North Kaneshi industrial area. Fire service for no. Your best reset, Munkowe, Obigetri. Yes, she say, no, Becca say. I say, this is a fire at North Industrial Area. Kosunti fire service for nafe mu amokosa area no. Said the city no. You be din komo kakra. Felix Christ driver or ba me Musa Felix said the city. Good morning, Felix.
3: Hello, good morning.
0: Dear na echo so but here for what in Nigeria you are?
3: I've been on one more a kinda say Ufi, Melkor, ba, ECG.
0: Aha, baby, I'm here, you know.
3: Honor, a Januna, me, who's a fast time at the time. Ewo ayi rich na me nim sa ha na oba into opa mi hu wie ye na mi ma no kan na opa mi hu na na ade bi bu woni kanasi eno mu jina ye enti na me nim se eye ja we enti na mo oba na
0: fire service ka na be se kwam
3: eh oba pa mi hu na me fi rich ame ba ha yan ka sa me ba be ye ade wo eye industrial.
0: I'm not going to be able to do it.
3: I'm a drew. Emergency. In fact, send a Janice Siwahano. And yes, I'm getting

0: Okay.
1: And extend it.
0: Baby, a factories one and because factories were hot there, and I say dangerous. Me name say, baby, I would say, and one answer factories, I would be one. Also, I'm not telling you, I were left to one.
1: That's right. Now, I thank you for this. I beg your attention. It is a easy for gentlemen, Dumna. And yes, I'm just here for an ever.
0: Ebe ECG office na na.
1: Pato, ebe ECG office, but ufri sa I dance na I dance na ufri wa na uko ECG no.
0: Da sisi ameka sa ufri ho ni pagu ho mamsa meti dede kakra.
1: 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Ebe ya thing, I give some ufri reinforcement. 10 or 15 cars.
0: Hey.
1: Because Mika say you won't. Send me a Johnny Terreno. And a cars is swap party. Big cars now. Who said tax now? You know, the normal goods for long term, you know.
0: Anyway, yeah, fire service. You may show a closer look of a Jano. And yes, I'm getting all. Yeah, Jina. A quitty man. And I ye cha we yo. Sa akote man to North Industrial Area video na washeno. And ti a pesa ye ko na ye cha de closer look of the fire. And yasem keto ye se fire service ka na ye kwanu bibia bua se ama ye no aka kwam. And ti ye fre more reinforcement. Which means the best one name to almost send ye no. Ti ye best resen yamena on fan in sakesi in tonsu yunguso. And my na the akanede. Pacho, Benji, mum mame de closer shot of the fire, a near small fire. I've seen the closer one. No, I think sir, a dangerous.
2: I think
0: plastic
2: sir,
0: company
2: plastic
0: be
2: producing company be. Eh, we honum say what dia? Eh, any be hygiene.
0: Ah, okay.
2: Rubber who juma no mu ye. Say what dia hygiene? Eh, oba ya honum wa. Because my who says rubber I can see any two for mono. A big good shop in any
0: okay.
2: Yes, maybe yes.
0: But mom a closer shot on Benji. Yeah, I'm
2: Prophet
0: Roger. Enram's a Prophet Roger Becker said from 1st October.
2: Yes.
0: Eko si 27 December. Fire service for no.
2: I'm going to go to the hospital.
3: Wow. Wow.
4: What is that area
3: where you are?
4: Sorry,
0: Fribo.
3: A bit
0: was so bet
3: me,
0: I guess. Because, hey. So she Janua, and yes, small, and I extended called high tension pools, no. And now she saw container shops, be braces, home. I ain't dangerous.
2: We are crossing
0: a dangerous. Prophet Roger said the month of October is coming with fire. 1st October. Anyway.
3: And Obabebi Ashino, you were a rubber pipes, you be. And also Gunche, wow.
2: And then say, oh, baby, I'm more yano. ASR rubber producing.
3: So more. Transformers in chain, so why, baby, ASR rubber when it guno. Transformers says, oh. Hey.
0: Hey. So feel light have been there. Ayaka. Ebe ka obi a. Ebe ka obi a. Na say hundi ebe fa be fa ya wa na.
3: Eh,
0: serious. I say obi okay. Council.
2: Also
0: o ka okudi but o hu ja no.
2: Oh
0: yeah, ah, it's a smoke no. Ai. Yeah, o se oba it is dangerous. We are at circle and everywhere is kumo. A drew circle. Yes, it company near Duraplast.
3: Oh,
0: okay. Oh, mom, we plastic.
2: No? Plastic.
0: Oh. Duraplast. And I eja atom na anopano pa iti. Mo amu Facebook and Angel TV. Ne se mo ishene we see ya.
3: Oh, we ya titi company.
0: Extended, extended, and we're live, but your dear, try the live fire from North Industrial Area, Accra. A circle VIP station, one ECG, or no, a live, and I from a ho. Mama, me live video, so no live from the place. Meaning, so fire service for a drew ho. Na ye into meaning, come on. Jerry, Miss Ralpena, I am just a fire for now, a drew ho. Yes, so moka bacon, dear, no beca rage ho. Say, oh, much me drew ho, I am friend penny for the inning come on. Because companies are work on a dozen. So, my team are vetia. A bear day.
3: But who's a fire for any binning and in a mook? Our videos, nay, but in terms of beer could drew
2: our Piccadilly's biscuits for each.
0: Companies is a way industrial. But such a one thing, so there be a year can say, so we share industries be say, to say, baby or more no. Settlement abeka ho. Mhm. Nka industrial area dey be settlement no.
3: Aha. Ko bi anti ho.
0: Omo she dey sino specifically for industries. 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Hey, na eja no wo hwe ni ya.
3: Ano de yo.
0: Atemu da be ye ho.
3: Ha.
0: Na se na ye be she ya ne dey e ho. Aye ndie.
3: Dey
2: be se na ye be she wo mo. Wo nka ho. Ana usro.
0: Anyway, that's awesome.

0: 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Fire outbreak. Dura Plus. Fire at North Industrial Area. Fire outbreak. North Industrial Area. Fire outbreak. North Industrial Area. Sisi Ameka say. Who's a Dura Plus? Some years are thanks, you need me. So we know that Eshino, Yana blasted, and then Yana Mana Edinti. People are helping. Ghana for the said America, and do baby a man for bois, papa. Obi bet me to know what you say, Jabia Sancro for no yammy and show me. A jato baby, a your individuals be a moody or more life. A better ho or no quite miss save woodny panel properties. Sancro for no yana, utimus and naturally. 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
0: well I said, I'm not going to buy it because high rise building. No. There is no way I'll be to me the fire service car. Yeah, I'm going to say, I'm going to say, I'm going to say, and to say, I'm going to say, I'm going to say, I'm going to say, I'm going to say, I'm Africa, to say, I'm going to say, darling boy, Ibrahim Traore. 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
3: Abusia Prince Margaret Lester Smith can show so pass as Yacha will be a shy hill, so on anke 30,000 Ghana cities, they say, or 20,000 Ghana cities, so man cratch a can, and nothing to Chopolini Dawa or once as any be elho. There will pass as a dia, you would see where we feel DC warehouse, would DC hospital, DC school, and now see BP up as Saudi as I see, and a cracker and then it's retaining another. Prince Margaret Lester, Ebema will be Amawenia Jehun. And Nicas Mewahon is a no land guards or more lands in genuine. Litigation free and very affordable. NT, so here as I see a 0594-795-096 and a 0550-070410 and a 0592-908-955. Prince Margaret Estate will say we help you to secure your future today. Ana onwa monkasa asama omo Lebanon Police Junction. 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
1: 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We a fashion designer. We a tailor. We a dressmaker. We a textile producer. 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
3: 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E wo we dia no so. 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But my day, so I call Prophecy Skin Care Clinic. Now, Obama, a dra, Uhuna Muni, Yadian, and I see a bit too. Why, yeah, Juma Juada, Ecosimi Menda, and upon no sooner could see a new millennia, which me a friend in a book appointment, and our friend is 053-408-4184, and our 053-940-7777. Oh, a brochure, now, dear, what we dear near TA. Uba try, ya dear, no, now I send it at the abandoned base or what's
1: up.
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1: 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Now, oba you say ASAP Foods. ASAP Foods. ASAP. And I'll pay, we'll try a delivery then, Bianni, I want more, so more, a pump and tree, so day bano. Yes, I'm going to work, Romachi, a coin will ablicuma, block factory. 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
1: 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especially DJ Wadada and lawyer Nancy to you may God bless you okonye twitwa sano Hey, sweet lips. 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Enjoy your special day, blessing and favor. From your brother, sports doctor, Mr. Nkrumah Sister Neil. Yeah, my name is Tamre Mechiana Samemoha. No, I'm going to Bafo Bebe say on your jin and nika cra. Happy birthday, sweet girl. Oh bra, sports doctor say, oh my happy birthday, nyankupun sha obro yo wa bropa. Ya man infamre ne jumomuha. No money juini And a happy birthday to Madame Lily Boatin, CEO of Lily's Specialties.
0: Okay.
1: Oh say she asanye so. We a happy birthday in Chastron Kokra. 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
0: na oni Abigail program obeye eye special program bi health screening and
1: sure.
0: Other events at the amomomo ho obewe ne
1: by all means I was so winning
0: yes
1: cause Abigail do di wanim sam women's organizer ye nche nim nyamoda obi abenya ne de
0: right
1: nti do a number 3 no monhwe na monto aba ma no na onim anim na I producer di bi abasisi a happy birthday to Miss Doreen I wish you long life and prosperity.
0: Okay.
1: Way from blessing. What bed you may fear him at a better thing I do birthday abba. From blessing a makeup room. And I know a day birthday just from call Emma Doreen or senior coupon in show. Now me and me uncle Nana Prempe Abenwadzi. And Nana so share a nano pay or work as well. Hey, oh, Nana me boy with your producer. I see, hey. Nana, what say we do put our hadis or baby cleanse? Yes, I ain't yet.
0: Okay.
1: Auntie, I say, Nana Prempe Abenwadzi, do too.
0: You too, nah,
1: guy, but
0: guy,
1: near happy
0: part. Yes, tell you come on, I say, you sports doctor, I'm finding near Barnum Raha. Man, a main office, have a beer.
1: Oh,
0: man, a main have a beer.
1: Oh, pete, tape a penna down for, and I'm summing some two gap.
0: No crap, and it's all bombing, man, and Faber beer scow. Man, and Maha. Why is your mojo market to your own Kudibanku?

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Ano Pemechiao, Constance of Ghana Revenue Authority. Good morning to you. Sasuna Jeff, School Placement Center Honor. Jeff, Ano Pemechiao, Jeff, we are a member of the National Security. And Mimi. Mimi Somechiao. Mimi of Ghana, Ministry of Education. National Resolution Center. Good

0: Okay. Both virgin materials. And now, if anything, plus I hear about
1: ten.
0: Recycling.
1: Aye.
0: So basically, when I say a whole area be a say a jar top, a fast.
1: Yes.
0: Well, now what's our here system now? Yes, I ain't. Me say no time show ye. Now we go land in a problem way. That you should see Ofi. I no be 2 minutes. Now be in service Ofi. And the army say, and can we have the same thing in this country?
1: Impossible is not.
0: Impossible. But I think, sir, these are some of the things I so you're quiet. No, you're your honor. You're banning a beca. Oh, the baby is in that kind of force. I think I'm going to point for them to come to Bruchra. I almost say, who tell you? I'm going to be a hundred years old. And to move there, then this is the time I think we all have to sit down and look at some of the things that are there. This is, you know. And to a judge, a busser, Dura Plaza, you say it's a big company.
1: Yeah.
0: I'm buying Swatch. For now, I'm sure say they have the insurance policy there already.
1: You hope so.
0: Uh-huh. But so many cry and they say, amount of money, the management of the company should know, say, very much they should have insurance policies.
1: Right.
0: But you see, we cannot continue having these problems in this country. Now, maybe me to say, many years, so, why should I say, now, we'll be already fed here. Let's call it a person of far politics. No, can't say,
1: yeah.
0: Oh, no, I'm not a general per se. But the fact say, Ghana, you fire 10 days. Ebi ko kona basa kwa kwa se okwem. Mm. You see?
2: Oh dear,
0: but the point is that Ghana Fire Service, they have to be up to task. Ye metra studio ha, emeka MPP NDC. But Ghana Fire Service, last me catch you be say I men compo there. I'm sure say ebi an makoka na masma manako akoka obi. But the point is that I'm not sure they are doing what they're supposed to do.
2: Are you sure?
0: So omunya resources sir. They should push hard and get those resources.
1: Push to who?
2: Push who?
0: Obama. Okay, say they should push to who? They know, they have, say, fire service, no? Or more under the Ministry of Interior.
1: Yes.
0: Is that not true?
1: Yes.
0: And Okay, say they should push to who? They should push to the minister.
1: I want to ask you, if you can enjoin citizens to take their safety serious, the safety of the entire country is reposed in the country's leadership. And one key area is a fire.
0: Yes.
1: So it is not the fire service that should push. It is the country that should push to them.
0: Obama don't can no cry. But women say, if you say away, Ghana away.
1: Yeah.
0: Be about policy. Cecilia, you can say, if you be a crow, how many fire extinguisher? First, you say, you can bro. Your 5 kg, your 10 kg, your whatever kg.
1: Right.
0: Which one you want to buy? No? But I buy through fire service. Because fire service. Fire phone, they understand fire more than any other person.
1: Right.
0: It's the more policy direction, but because I say events, if you be in your fire events, extinguisher.
1: That's education.
0: Yeah. Apart from education, no. I say you know, so because you heard there, of course, no one be within the year, no. The number of casualties are through fire, no. We don't sit there and wait till the same thing happens again. In the Batman, the policy direction say. Every household should have fire extinguisher.
1: Like the idea driver for. No?
0: Exactly. Because second year trauma, police force general said, fire extinguisher. Who need ya? Your mayor and your mama said.
2: Yeah. But
0: they can do the same thing to the various households. What am I saying? Because among more filling stations, no, they do to them.
1: Offices, baby.
2: Yeah. Offices. Business.
0: Oh, and it's good business as well.
1: Yeah.
0: Because I'm in the business already. So I'm telling you, sir. It's a good business.
2: What did you mention?
0: What
2: I'm not saying you. They mentioned okay, filling stations. No?
0: Yes.
2: And I'm gonna say, oh, I'm for see businesses now. And we easy. Because when you say on the businesses no regulators no doors.
0: Yeah.
2: I did why meet threshold now.
1: Yeah, typically
2: you go ahead. Then I'm gonna say no easy. But the fear the end I walk and just as me the end American. Say yeah, young can say news I do not media dom yeah no. A bank crown for a policy be a mamma name may or share. It won't so sham with Japa de Asse.
1: Medi, I believe, sir, said the Subban City and Max said, why ye be bim bra?
2: Matuasi,
1: can't afford
0: again, can't afford on Monday. So, to me, just a minute before the moon.
1: Okay.
0: On said the air can you know? A simple one I can't, Obama, because I say, oh, and I bank cry the bar, and I bank cry at the bar. But the point in a say, Minya. Ghana highway. So who jag Ghana ni so no one find a pe any idea onye. Any idea say
2: hun. It is say wo kama hoy.
0: Me kama aban Ghana for you now.
2: Aban ben ya.
0: Minya. You see that's where I don't want us to go. Let's forget about the MPP NDC issue. Now you focus on the government. And the government of the day, I don't know the day no. What I say NSO ensure say every household should have fire safety equipment. What I say?

0: Hey, I tell you, I talk about unemployment. How do we create employment? These are all the avenues.
1: What I'm saying is,
0: and the point is that how do we create employment for our teenage youth? There are a lot of households in Accra who they pick only Accra and Kwan. So okay, so we and come force our money monitor. Now so companies no more or more turn fire extinguishers no. Eh, the more pay more no. Don't you think we can raise money from them to be paying some of these people? It's something that we can do.
2: Right.
0: What I say? And we shouldn't sit there and always say, oh, young train, now a jam koto baby, no being shit, now got, oh, yes, I know. It's like, I grow a yedi, I grow a niso. So, minya, minimsa obebe mbat, as omayano, yet trust it. Now say, dialogue minya baya, nyana yehu say, this is the way forward.
2: Do you think, sir, as omayano, we have done enough for fire service, like you are saying, so omonye up to task?
0: For me, I think we have not.
2: Okay.
3: Then why are you calling on them, say, because the entire, my friend, I know why I agree. Security services, nina, they were more bro, fire service.
2: Yeah.
3: And may come from my previous experience as municipal chief executive.
2: Yeah.
3: Police, for in terms of resources, more than 10 times better than fire service. Mm-hmm. Immigration, you're better than fire service.
2: Military,
3: BNI, you're better than fire service. Fire service, you're the worst among the security architecture. In fact, fire service, what else is here, you know? Your district assembly is in the hair warm. Those days, myself, Tafu MC, and a sister, and just imagine. Almost had any serious budget. When it's a fire service, and so yeah, an outfitter, a generating scapa,
2: yeah.
3: Sa fire permits, no. Say, who see Daya? Where in your fire permit? But scan also one city crown for fire service.
2: Yeah, the wrong way.
3: But once they go straight to the government, it is the argument and they say, and then I am one moon retaining at least 10% of the revenue I'm generating.
2: No, what's
3: that? I'm going to be an assessment. No?
2: Yes.
3: I heard Krampo say, exits, all exits to the structures, no? Hey, you're okay.
2: Yes.
3: Spaces are there, money, you're okay. How was he here, fire extinguisher? How was he here, we are not here, we? Well, your assessment, new year. Now, one can say, your mouth certification, you know, for the structure, new year. Sikai was a Utriano, Utria, once the Krampo fire service. It is demanding so much from them. Abra, young son, young mom, they needed equipment to fight emergency. Be a baby, yeah. Why on the mepa, yeah? What do you have a car, yeah? Equa, quasay, quammy. Musuan ka woman and kebia. 2 minutes to the area, and a quasay, see ya. Kabu a babu area.
2: They have consistently, do you know why?
3: Only that sometimes, well, make us or mobile MCs need DCs. Me, Swami, for instance, or more car does this. Countless times, any MS come on the choir. May I sure say the current municipal chief executive is also supported.
2: Yeah.
3: Sometimes, oh, a twaswama, a year frustrating, say, or bakra, na wu jani jani. Na wu tutu sheda. Because you also have your budget, and in your mouth, opesa wu ye. There were this ika bre, also this ika e bre no num fesika ne mreno. But the name say, ya wo man fo, and a homo hobe kwe, ya mu se bbc, and a unim, a deba konsune say, ebi aswame no homo eskano. But it doesn't mean say as some since she also a man in fact tender no go
2: back
3: but the back it was say yes serious as a people
2: on America
3: invest in them as I say kwaye say we go bibia no man for ya betu ash we mo so ba be bo
2: and I think say a journal seven is very important ye nyina e betimi atoye and we have to find ways I betimi share a bind now worry to look fire service worry to look say ja we there is nowhere. Ubetimi akasa wo de car na ye wo kruma ne bedum no. And she say, yes, car na ye wo kruma ne ntumi.
3: Na me say Obama ye serious. Me say fire permit na is generated from commercial entities no.
2: Yeah.
3: Other than yen fesika ne resource of fire service.
2: Fire service because that is where they get the funding.
0: But Obama won wan say work no. What me say my ID? Hwe. Me hwe as a finance person no, me hwe fire service otimi generate revenue. Omo other potentials omo generate revenue na. Yes. It is a wound himself generated revenue and a wound generated revenue. That's the best idea to return another more revenue, sir. What prevents you as the leadership of fire service to push for someone can return to
2: secret master?
0: So
3: you don't know.
0: Don't let us be more political. You see, as Ghanaians,
3: What's not political? No, young come my NDC. You are some American.
0: What I'm saying.
3: Your brand NPP.
0: If I say political,
3: ah, challenge it. Hold on,
0: I am not saying say NDC NPP. Political means that within the fire service, my informant. I mean, what I'm saying is, a moment yes, because they are dealing with the political people in Tino. How much men pushing normal?
3: Nanti Benifona, more control resources. Just want me push you and say, no, who's
0: my brother, you don't understand what I'm saying.
2: May I've done.
3: Yeah, fire emergency situation serious.
2: The protesters are my documentary on fire service. And to be can send BR for I don't want to agree with the person. But I know their situation.
0: Yeah.
2: Who is that? Oh, mine on the sea police station. And we name the retuli of
0: yes.
2: Or mine or yes, see, or mine or more than we see fire service.
0: Yes.
2: Cast night toy, they be at the 40 years. Fire service never.
3: Tender no crab, but no, you knew a bridge and son ever gone.
2: Old tenders in the air to talk. Now name the air home. Yeah, toy fire service, you know, tenders, you know. Now you had the short buildings.
0: Yeah.
2: Sabre, no, now buildings, a year short, and your toy. Say, Ghana started to see high rise buildings.
0: High rise buildings, yeah.
2: But I won't say, Jatomua. Sa fire service a humaya ye di gugu cabbage is who for me. I don't know what you could do my resign this year, but a chem. But who could come once somewhere, Jan Tor Babia, Ubia,
3: Ubianva,
2: a human a truck car will be in a short buildings. You cannot use it on any high rise.
0: Yes.
2: And a drew baby cries, you say, Yen to winter fire attendant, you know. You cannot call for a helicopter.
0: Yeah.
2: Even
3: your hydrants, fire hydrants, cry
2: issue.
3: During middays, no one say a risk, except a move bear five, you replace it. Because now I say.
2: A difficult.
3: Fire hydrants. And I don't even say.
0: For most of the vehicles cry almost say Obama. What's that? And I also who push. You see, me Obia, I don't believe in it's not possible.
2: Yeah.
0: I don't believe in that.
2: Yeah.
0: And to me, we bet problem na yakano. You bet me a problem, and I'm not the person that may pay problems can be
2: brave.
0: Yeah. So this is the problem. This is a problem. Yakasa. Yebekan wa angel, yebekan wa TV, eh, yebekan wa TV, bide biya ganan, problem. But the point is that, minu mienu, ye kambum, ne ye si ye di ya no eh guso, ne ye jai police, ne ye. That is it, but still at the mekano, we are not arriving at what we should do to retool fire service. And what I'm telling you, say first, no, my example be say PMMC. PMMC has been there for quite a long time.
2: Yeah.
0: And the gold board aba, mewa. Because I say interest to political people. Now interest that they can use gold board to transform the economy into
2: okay.
0: The interest has come there and they've reformed the whole entity of VMC and now gold board. What prevent government from reforming the same fire service, you know,
3: Norman
0: to
3: resource.
0: Be a more not to give them resources,
2: yes.
0: But to give them to be more vibrant in fighting fire.
2: Okay.
0: Well, I think we can do
3: okay,
0: it.
3: But so without the resources, how do you fight fire?
2: Max, mumi you know.
0: Why are you talking about resources?
2: Yeah,
0: the resources are there that amongst a bit more generated. That's the point I'm trying to tell
3: you. Why also amongst
0: from within?
2: From where?
0: From within in Ghana here.
2: Fire service. How do they
3: Emrabe?
2: How do they generate?
0: Obama.
3: Emrabe.
0: Me me as medical catcher say. Filling stations, hotels, all these companies. So fire service. I can say, for instance, as an American, I'm on live TV.
2: Yeah.
0: Say five star hotel. Someone you see five FNS fire hydrant, and I say fire extinguisher.
2: Yeah.
0: Fire service with my bias and say, going forward, no, we are five star hotel. You should turn on 20.
3: Why am
0: I
3: buying?
2: The only
0: you don't understand what I'm trying to say.
2: The only way they can do that is through a law.
0: Exactly. Yes. It's through law.
2: Yes. Yes. Law.
0: And they are buying. And your parliament. And then I'm going to say, initially we had PMMC. And now, because gold, no, interest to the government. So,
2: one year gold board act.
0: Gold board act. And your government.
2: Parliament.
0: Exactly. So, but what I'm saying is, the same government, no, or your gold board, no. That same government, no. So, who say fire, and your interest, a bit in the revenue, crowd to help the people.
2: Yeah.
0: And from where I sit, apart from generating revenue, I know, say, fire, we can use that to create more employment for our people.
2: Exactly.
0: That's what I'm thinking.
2: Exactly.
0: And we shouldn't sit there and be discussing the problems. But Abano and Huni say, we are another avenue. And we are here on NGTV. I'm sure, say, the Minister of Interior. So, Onima Otie. And I'm telling him, say,
2: Onima Onfruo.
0: Me, that's not maker. Me, that's Onfruo. Because I don't have the power to say Onfruo.
2: Oh, no, no. We are Minister of
0: Interior. I don't have the power to say Minister of Interior. Obama. You too, you don't have the power.
2: It's not
0: to say it's own through.
2: They are making their power. And their expression is if you are the Minister of Interior,
3: now who would
2: have problems of fire? Who would name say Onimu? And I'm saying, according to me, say Onimu, he doesn't need to be there.
0: But I am not talking about the problem. What I'm saying is, so discussing AA. So Onimu say fire service, it would generate more employment. and as a victim, they're creating, generating more revenue.
2: Why is he there?
0: We are using this platform. I mean, it's a recommendation.
3: How can fire service generate
0: and you see, it's recommended. Oh, my brother, what are you talking about? Uko UK. Uko UK. Yeah, well, SIA, Security Industry Authority. It generated more employment.
3: I'm asking.
0: I am on it. I am talking. Just listen to me. SIA, you know, generated more employment than the mainstream police in the UK.
2: Yeah.
0: Why? Because on my reform on my station, they say, so we are a shop. Even say, oh yeah, babe, they cry in the UK law. Mm-hmm. You're supposed to have a security person there.
2: And your police, but
0: a security person. Into your private security authority. And in Ghana, here, no, me my a project on it. And I'm telling you, say, where your area, sir, you better need a generative reference employment. You can use it to create employment.
2: Umbe supplemented fire service.
0: Fire service. Okay. What you are saying? Because in the UK, so yeah.
3: You don't put it at the doorsteps of fire service.
0: Oh, no.
3: Fire service by itself. Ain't me any legislation, you know. It will take a policy.
0: Who is supposed to propose
3: from
0: it?
3: From fire service.
0: Who told you? You're supposed to propose it.
3: You think it's that simple?
0: Oh, massa. Don't make politics too difficult for us.
3: What is politics? When your politics will be a kind of you.
0: I quite say, it will be awesome, yami. What did I say? No, man, I'm smiling in India. Don't make politics too difficult for Ghanaians to understand. Don't make it too difficult.
2: See, what they call UK honor, now I'm going to say a bit to me. Fire service or no more honor?
0: Yes.
2: Omo existing fire service. Omo su omo ketu ya hon for so long. Omo omo timu no.
0: Yes.
2: So if you go and tell them say they should create more employment. Omo anka so omo timu yentu omo ka.
0: Enti Obama. Obama what to baby. That's our how ho. Not for 10, 20 years. Ohane da ho. That's our gusu esu ohau numa. Then what is the essence of your being?
2: It is our irresponsible government.
0: Exactly. So what I'm saying is say, we had more NGTV. 10 years, 20 years. You are still complaining. Who complaining? But what you have found, and I also won't make any recommendation. Then why are you here?
3: How do you know?
0: Oh, my brother, what are you talking about? Okay. I'm talking about what is happening in the country.
2: Yeah, sure.
0: And on to say you better resolve your issues.
3: How do you know?
0: We will continue to sit on the table like this, discussing the problems 10,000 years,
2: okay,
0: and no solution will come.
2: I remember in 2007, Fire Service for your proposal to government on amended Fire Service Act. Yenhwɛ nneɛma a yɛbɛyɛ bɛtumi ama ɔmo power a ɔmo bɛtumi de ayɛ nneɛma bi a na ɔmo ni 2011, 2014, 2017, 2019. They went on demonstrations. So ɔmo ankasa ɔmo dum gya. Wɔn sɛ fire service wɔn insurance. They came to this studio. They don't have insurance covers.
3: Ɔmo bebre, ɔmo lungs anyɛ.
2: And this is nneɛma ɔmo ya, but abaying for ɔmo serious.
3: Emu sie kun ɔmo.
2: That's the point. Abaying for ɔmo serious.
3: Mami, but wɔn ni baby. Sometimes ɔmo nti mi nkakra. I remember at some point Simon Osebensa, Rexic. Resolution, the entire Rexic.
2: Yeah.
3: At the by say government in Shena yen retool the fire service, not Ashanti region.
2: Go fire service.
3: It calls from all other areas. That is why I'm not limiting this argument to NDC. All governments.
2: Okay.
3: Yen ye serious when it comes to emergency fight. What you say? It is so okay, say fire service for ni mumumwa. Masa, the frustrations that wohoma womono. Yeah, fa womu the NSA, and this security a chrome for pay se si eh
2: oh
3: e dey bomb pa nyame beje e
2: jamaya
3: nyame beje e abre nyame so ama yadwene se yemfa nya
2: de that's a problem. They have a big problem on their hands, but who say yeah can fire service as me and run na the 30th of September sometimes in so yeah in kwa yeka yeah na ya no nrujum aso for mo o mem how is the Roman Empire na yeah na aso for no mo chechiri kuro no Prophet Roger Eba Studio Hanwo Kase. Mm-hmm. 1st of October.
3: Yeah.
2: Ekosi 27 December. Obesre Ghana pain. Se Oma Fire Service. On Tom Fidie Momo. Enra. I will show you so.
3: Okay.
2: Na Ejana ABCC Ghana from 1st October. Ekosi 27 December. One way, fire service for no Fidie Nekuto Momo to me in Swan.
3: Okay.
2: Ewa high.
3: Yeah.
2: Studio. Asama Okaye.
3: Enra.
2: Enra.
3: Ena starting ne.
2: And I started.
3: Timi de me Professor Roger Kennedy anope me ni share baby. Me free ho na me san na be share. What you say? Wa Kennedy. Enti wa wa wa so no tie. Enti ntie sa aban kwoto tender na aban woni capra o de kwoto tender. 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
2: 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Asem no jare chance ye se e hia na me hu se Facebook for the yes Roger said first October. Nya unya jua sa na ade matches akọtu dura
1: plus. 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Won se no make asem bi se. Physically no the American it will not make sense. But 2027 ye starting ne. Nti because say na first October na nya first October. First January 2027.
2: Okay.
1: And until no year, year decline. Ebi mo try 31st no.
2: Okay.
1: Ebi mo we na me can say there was a demon be a wapie free ebu.
2: Mhm.
1: Obi na no me jana ever. Because me be we me can see so say if free sabre copy me afia we here. Enwuma kesia wo Ghana ha ija we shi no. Na we ye dum ha no.
2: Na we ba.
1: Na we ba. Na edu ba bi ada bi me can say me say. Oman no course na ya na enko. Aya ni from PP ni NDC for.
2: Mhm.
1: Omo mi nne ma Ghana nko so. Isan so bi kra ya de pa enye na ban na wo so nti no bi twa to ego.
2: Yeah.
1: Because she said the open e kan ye no. Se wo hwa homa ya omo twitwi said ye di kogu wo na kan ye o mi ku ti de o kan na o se bi anko kan sei sei.
2: Mhm.
1: Ye di ko ye kogu cabbage so wa fom ya. Na we je ya.
2: Ya she ya.
1: E che se e mo bo. 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But the year can also. A janet tona esia, a nipa, a common on dozen. We are more. Sabi kills yes, you know. And no beating man was self contained as you know. Baby and you marry.
3: Obeda.
1: And no niasem. Obinia ma has seen that. Now make us simply say a jato marketer. I am in ye jana torn a major in home. I am not your major in way, I say. Je ni jet train na hire 500 cedis na no kura 5 years na atom makon kakran kakran ko duro eja to amanashi aban be ba be jino abehye mu nkuno ai enya hwi na wanya sof no abeka si nyame na de ma ono ana eje papa eja bi si a obi tof ma won sori bi o yes obo na property free ne sa the bible say a man shall fall and you rise up again but the fasa quotation for bobra. Say in a year, mema 100 na hwe form one. 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
1: what you say
2: e dangerous e say what me afa me stress before say ye de besie no ye time aso na waba no so ye mede ade na ampanyefo ne ye menu amu di afa politics kakra also ye sofo wo bi spiritually. But he just needs to be sure physically.
1: Good.
2: And he did an ampenyim for no enyemfaho.
1: Okay. I do me say message na mdiba in unconditional. He just na ewo ye ni muno. 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No omu pe mfidiye enfama fire service for. And okay. One, two. Obia na ne fire service man ho wani fie. The fire extinguishers. Enu me kan say my electrician me check electrical cables. Any bibia because wo fie shi aban ma me sima wo. Eti yan so ye na ne fire service for emma ye ho.
2: Enu a wo bo sai na so em say Maxwell aka. Say obia am time for electrician say be hwe access me cables ima me say bibia antechi ma.
1: Na omo making sure say be pave way say dey am market. Me dey wan hear me. May because ye ma me no me yemobo ina ye ma education no enye mo
2: okay
1: na me jidi se onyankopon adom no
2: okay
1: obeboa
2: okay
1: because ye po yempo
2: ejane de beba
1: sa ne beba de ye be wuramu akwa kopim be me
2: next year May.
1: Or the year kwa ku drew May. Then soon I beg you to us. It in a ew, it is here a chain, say, oh, papa, a begiansim.
2: And then
1: and yeah can yeah cano, ebeshi and a shigu and this year banjo. I know there's so new move you. So new move you when I womb.
2: Yes.
1: It is a be your tongue crown and penny for.
3: I'm hearing from administrative angle, not political. There is no budget to procure sir annual marry.
1: Emergency, oh,
3: you're being a son. The second leg I may say medical can wa be team I may say be can be one say. What's a politician no enkoto enyo ma no. Yenye adwene free so enye ye because the argument we make ne say budget number 1. It is who the individual no fa wa ho bambo she wo wo nsem. That is why I'm coming from.
1: And a tummy is when you need and back idea away and him does. True, qua will make ye. Win him near my ye. A bind it ye.
2: Okay.
1: Emma, be because.
2: Okay.
3: And then, of course,
1: be the young one to me. And then, you mean to me,
2: they say, oh, yeah,
1: but they make I say, a bind betty.
2: Okay.
3: It's a better fire attendants.
1: A bind betty, son, say, yen, a bind woho my ye. Anna, when you meet you for Cassie, a jab, a sea, a tibaja to be on my yabia, yes, is
2: it?
1: Omun save or mine, omun, a quabby on the fasu bianas, omun fasu,
3: and you know, Yabote, and Yabote, Missy Yanginani had discussed the issue. They say, oh, see, a bind betty. It won't catch the Yangin, I say, every name cop him. December, a Bible retooling fire service one.
1: No.
3: We are not talking about possibilities here. What are you doing?
2: Why do you come here? You talk for MPP.
3: Oh, you guys are taking me out of
2: context.
3: Okay, good.
2: More policies be a mode be ban say mo ban aban mo amobeye. Including ABR retooling fire service.
3: Yes.
2: We will vote for MPP based on that promise. Ah, yes, we can be a chairman, bro. I'm collecting my manifesto data. Yeah, two of them because you did this, I'm going to say,
3: You are wrong.
2: We have to force government.
3: Yes, I'm a maker. No,
2: we have to.
3: I'm not saying, sir, a bro, a buyer, so betting me at equipment. Me say individual be a wotie mi bia and fa na ho ban bon hye ni se mane fa na nyamote
2: nyamote
3: between now and December I work ho asem no I'm assuring you say abayin to fire tender bia that's what I'm saying.
1: Okay, papa.
3: Unless I saw for Roger, who will be a meme when we are there.
1: Papa,
3: I'm coming
1: here.
2: Okay, what
1: do you have? The Orkan, one G, the Orkan in the. Yet here, I media me, I don't mean media politicians.
2: Yes.
1: Meme G, the American. Yes, Rabbi, and he says, yeah, Yanima.
2: Okay.
1: A Jawa, Yanima Bashi.
2: Good.
1: Car, Sebi. It be no more to talk Rama, my it may talk car fire tenders.
2: Okay.
1: Omu, we are mobile.
2: No,
1: I am for politics, baby, and to baby.
2: Good.
1: On Timio, obey Timio, yes, Reno.
3: Uncle Pemra,
1: Uncle Momodin. Now, on your good, baby, and your set.
2: The old candidate, you remember, I didn't even say what no one said 2 months and I moved to me, Fanto. By Yansu, you have a car.
3: Now, is procurement, Grebetic, is it? What is it?
0: Yeah, come emergency.
3: Emergency, look at the what are you talking about?
2: Emergency,
3: look
2: at the what are you talking about? Emergency, look at the what are you talking about? Emergency, look at the what are you talking about? First batch of the newly procured fire tenders. Ghana National Fire Service said they will arrive here.
0: When?
2: In 4 months. 4 months time. So they have procured them already.
1: Yes, starting here didn't come away. I was finished. It's about 3 months ago.
2: Good. And
1: don't you know, me can say, you can't say more in 2040.
0: That's only.
1: And if you are the one who says, and you have to be the budget in there. That you were emergency, you were not just said, you are the one. Now, yes, I'm buying it. Say your budget too. Send your budget too. Or mine, you are the one. Dear Omu Betimu, or my Amoadi Mubia, or Munyasa, and say Janetwa,
2: or no politician to win himself.
1: Oh, Papa, a Janetwa. I am not make Kalebia, I say. A blue baby
3: now, a Jaja Kaino,
1: a Shibemuzo,
3: me memory Jasu. A betime affect to be
1: a Shibem Kumua,
3: Wajas,
1: a Sinifasa, a true do baby, I am, and you want Tiana, I chow Pania de Sre.
2: A do baby, dear.
1: A do baby, I am not
2: here. Fire tender, the Bessie of Fiachi. Na a Bessie of Wuntiam Pacho.
1: When you saw a brandy, drive or quergeman. 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Or far, not just or maca no quine be biama. 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
3: ye wo helicopter no kra mienum pa
2: en kenchen ye
3: nya unim because helicopter no e kw ntem ba ntem to use we no a e yes since all fire tender be 50 I'm not saying say intimi nto
2: by aso odin
3: by the timelines and okay. I'm saying say sebio Medi aban timi ya praise the Lord.
1: Praise ni mu du chen wo kure kure.
3: Na fire hydrants no kura na wehi
0: Obama.
3: Obama the fire
0: Obama we we we we we dem sirawa.
2: Me braso.
0: Eh me sirawa. Ma me kasem ya nsa.
2: Yes ya discuss fire so.
0: Ghana ye wono. Mhm. Ariba kwa meminim ni se yemfa spiritual things. E se di agro.
2: Okay.
0: Me ta betna kan di asem.
2: Yes.
0: Me na betma be kan pibi na asem. O kan wi akoni fi akoda.
2: Mhm.
0: But so what is our same free spiritual person on e ba?
3: Yes.
0: Yeah, family, yeah, budget, ne, and yeah, budget. Well, say, and so I come say, yeah, dear, you know, because,
3: say, I saw my
0: own, you know, open,
3: no individual,
0: I'm not buying. Nyanto, I'm not asking me. I am not responding to you, but I'm. I am not. Budget ne sa kwasa sam ye ngai oh na sabio Sabi, because I'm going to say, who can or my number myself? And I'm imagining a call. If you are catching me, come because oh, so for what? Till, but when once at night, I didn't see. It's your seven point four or more muscle. In uncle, I said, man,
1: Amen. 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
1: 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Actually, no, my badger angel apple lime.
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4: 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It's also from
2: wifey. For us, Chester, no, Ebessia. 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Ubianca Tanen in Winnie. There was a bassa mono, no anum.
1: Annie, that's a massa. And no anono.
2: There be a sunny angel. No. Hey, angel cola, the assemble. 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
2: Ani ye demu ampa. De se se die, Edutwam Atlantic International University, America memu, abo Dr. Dujemfi Babasu, honorary degree as a professor in biology in herbal medicine. It is said here, I arisano, I am more.
0: Oh, Missy Minim wife, you copa war. 1 year, 1 city. Nisi ni betu mwanzani ETS kano.
3: Nisi mikwane sinia.

0: Is this a coach man who was selected? The home base is here, but I'm going to dream self in the vision soon.
1: Pencil and son of my palm.
0: Jump in, see, coach. Yeah, can't say, I'll see, jump in. Oh, I'm going to vision. I'm soon in dreams in one swap.
1: I know the Yankee now.
0: Now, maybe I would know anyone who's to become it. What to make a way?
1: Now, I know the Uncle Bianco stadium. But my uncle Bianco stadium.
0: I've been one quarter of my share. I'm
1: saying, I'm saying, I'm saying, I'm saying, I'm
0: saying, I'm and come on company for be mom to say bash you for the mom.
1: Mm-hmm.
0: Say bash. Hey, see
1: yeah,
0: ya, man.
1: Yeah. System knows who name.
0: When you system, no.
1: Yeah.
0: Nah, unfa kabu te nka ho. Benji boss. Karim Zitu. Nienfa Karim Zitu nka ho.
1: Nka ho.
0: Nanka ya organize local players.
1: No, I don't know. No, ya again.
2: Say league, ya shasi.
0: Ya shasi.
2: Amount for heavy.
0: Yes.
2: You name quality room. You name players or more boom. You invite.
0: You invite 30.
2: Eh. Yeah.
0: Now every Sunday be a bowl league in we are. No, mukwa pram pram.
1: Yeah.
0: You're 1 month. No more pram pram. Now Friday, you're giant woman.
1: No
0: more bomb claps, no more baby bully. You're here Monday, and I Tuesday. No more sarco. Yen san, yen camp you for 1 month.
1: No, no, no. You man, no, I know.
0: But you mean camp was assembly.
1: There be ah, man, no, I know. When your book could tin be ah.
0: Yes.
1: Just 1 minute, 1 month solution.
0: Oh, now you're my bashiro for. And a Karim Zitu. Young fed you man a maum. But sure for the own old dino cray on a carimizi too. Omo dino cray. Name fed you man a maum, Nayan Shadi. Sir, when Musuko digua.
1: I say,
0: and your news, there be,
1: yeah, no dear.
0: And your news, ye prepare from here.
1: Sure.
0: And see, ye ben is out on Monsay, home and away on Monsay. Ye was out called Gambia, no more abaco. And you say, you're more qualifies in you, near your solid local base place.
1: Sure. I best serve as a core of the team.
0: Yes, now fey. Omo mi committed kakra no. 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Near do mo fra. Near do mo fra. Near do mo fenti. Enko pe se World Cup qualifies ni nduru no. That's your team no. Enya hwekwa enya solid team a. Your team dey about World Cup qualifies.
1: Baje no anu no. You sure say Ghana for no do na na o ya adwen.
0: Sa.
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3: akase. 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
0: Opanye ma me ti.
3: Won de. 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Boss, ya am bo fan grand da da. Yes, it's a question I made a meeting with the Obeying Network. Because it's a football, no. On my book, our football one, yeah, die hard supporters, now if you are debating, you know, now I meet now on my mupam or be the ball, press off, watching me, you know. I'm a nipper, I say, take an in, I'm sure, second half, me, you know, I can't. Abba. 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
0: Ala blaka. 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
4: Oh, ya go fi. 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
0: Mami tiwe.
4: Na me pa jo mpezin bi sa se. Na when the yi coach Nelly.
0: Coach, you know, dear, on one person, which I said, on one I resign, say, score line a bass a Tuesday, no, and you had the papa in 20 in your mail go.
4: Yo, and here, Pacho, as I'm now come, you know, you're drinking, I made it to medium, and you're drinking. You're paying now, you're football in him, yes, sir. On also, I'm going to say, I don't find it, man, to a book or no, you're in Pekas, I think, in the year. Send a year, 1 month, I can say, Krumunjo, yeah. 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

0: 0598879779. 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
1: Hello?
0: I'm
1: a cassa free with scores.
0: Okay, Mammy, tell me. 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
2: Hello, back of
0: me. I don't want to say. Back of me, I
2: don't want
0: to say. Okay, I don't want to say. Mami, tell me.
2: Back of me, I remember what I was saying. I'm going to say, I love you so well, but I'm going to say, when it comes to me, who baby, I see our professor so called PDA. Yeah, how good I did, remember, say, baby. Yes, you quiet. I was saying, D, you know, say, of course, you so quiet. D, but what I said, I shall be teaching you, could you go to your quiet? Now, maybe I'll be cassay. Say, see, a big book, the big gua, you gua, I'm a gooby, yeah. 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
0: 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Okay, and no e coach at the end was honestly am for me Didi na Didi dey say we need club bia ma we say one man so the message about now one man was here or no two message mami wa ha. Because I'm from Karim Zitu. Now, I'm so, and you know, and the American on me, a yajene. Pa. Benji, where?
3: Apache Yamadum.
0: Stunches, we are fine.
4: Yamadum, Kofi.
0: Evans, Aquaba.
3: Middle so, Papa J. Nankupon Adama, or do
0: you hear me? I see.
3: Right.
0: Carlos Kirosko. The problem, not Soviana. They say, why in the bear nest coach? They say, Black Stars, you know, direction, no, at the say. On se F no the omunfa bibia ma bonte even apology kura no the Ghana for Ken nyina no omunti zo dogobi no abena ma be pa chew na no do safu me amofa but ono ne na chop anes I am puetwa ai ni kwase nko ankasa kura nkeye mimi de ma chere ma adwene se mimi hunu se going forward no ta matches na aka no se league no koso no. Yen scouts best 30 players in the league. Now, yen pet 10 Division 1 good players. And count on your 40. Now, yen fan chassis from a Somalia game. Now, say, Semenyone, why am I? 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
3: 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But the fact of the matter is, Ghana football no say say ago. Ghana football na nkasa in general, not only Black Stars. Ghana football I say atete apro apansam.
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4: 2019 normalization, Dr. Kofi Amoa, and now the full mobile, we saw it, and you can finish it with him run of 16 of the AFCON. Then touch your time, you know. Your crown, Sabi, Sabi, find a beer. Then add your crown, tough on your bedroom, can 2018 in a year. See, I can't find a new 2 times, and Timmy and yeah. Not the best thing I know, saying, okay, then transition. But, hono, yeah, I've been saying, local league, you need the end of the year. You can't count the money, you can to normalization fund, you could do Egypt 2019. Oh. AFCON, you finish round of 16, Tunisia, Omeye. And no, on the 25th day of October, 2025, normalization there, I was saying, get to your boy, Sishan Yamano. Football people, you say, Chinchin, Chamonian, Dr. Kofi, I'm what you saw, I saw, no, only one issue of football, Mofa Adiamay, and they'll come to a bar. Cat Edwin Simon or Kerku, a bay. Yemi Yanese, Cat Ebano, no, so a game changer. Obabe Sisan Grono, I'm here for Duma Quadumo. Now, Sabi, I'm going to Obesan and Ninia Yomiana. And in Yahoo, Rakufi, Kato Kerku, because of saying Yantech in Yaman and Oya or the Sano, Dana Yatu Abano, Yantechu Crani influence can be, and a market to Kerku Baye. And to Anono, Yantech in Oyano, and one or twas you. Say Neno, me one who are all stars. Do a beer, a ho, and I made the ritual for a mobeba, no mabble blasters, no, and no bina, cat his way yo. And nothing at 2017 or catch a Kwesiapia. Ah. No, President, Madame, no brother, mana. We play our horse city. Benjamin Tetal and our mobby. Or the Nesad is as Subino, Abha, Nankasabi, no man be as a can of cray, Nenim Yaya, Keto Krakukanan could need self for Tasso Bebe every president. Because Ket, he's good in branding, he's good in marketing, he's good in communication. But, Mira, not only the Protoss War, Aya, the Dream Sefs, you know, Yenye Huye, Alfonso Bay, MTN FA Cup, Chairman, Emma Huso, the Sacha, Ba, Africa, Primo, Mabaya Kono. 2018, 2017, 18. Koto Kwani has said the Kadam Sibuha to Kotamalino. We saw it. Now, no, chairman. But Daniel, could you mention nominate Daniel Guza? No one, could you mention? Why, and there, on what team Benyang be a president, as I disqualify. And can a vice president of the FA? So, Omo, a year or more filing, no one, no, man, no, money, ye. And this is the kind of person, or about the FA name, Obano, the mentality, the mindset, eh, Adibako Pe, maybe Pesica. Me baba be pesicadia gumi bottom. 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Ma bomb onion to quinda. 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Uncle Europe da be war. Uncle America da memo. It's a do walk up now. Ever mamma for 2 quinoa. Catamo and the USD. So when you bena de bono. Be do have conayan etising. Ya buy a president, you know. Neni wa monone. Because Osuya Madu Penek. Amadu Penek, no, any of you Nigerian Kofiwa. I'm a woman, I'm a man, I'm so, Obia resign. I found the godly generation, you know, Nigeria for any woman saying, come, we're leaking, we're in here. And can't remember call you. But because of such a cha, come on, ne, you know, you're in Nigeria. The players will be brief, I'm on any neighbor. And then I can't talk to you, because I didn't know you. Who be who, ne, you call, Temenyo, you're who ne, you call, wey, Inyaki, why, ne, you're here, no, mumra, salisu, ne, you call, pacho. This is not how you run football. Keto Kerku, he should understand, say, so credibility or integrity, so resign. Because Gabriel Gravina, oh, Italy, now you Italian national team. Uti, Italian national team. 3 times, Minko World Cup. After 2014 World Cup of Brazil. Say, you call 2018 Russia, Mankobi. You call Qatar 2022, Mankobi. 2026, Jesus, Mankobi. No, there's a problem. Those people who are the helm of affairs, when you move through, you're sent to Abafufro. And Niji Samaba, your person starting your mouth for Roberto Mancini, experienced gaffer, Obesia Ba, on the last trophy, which is the Euro 2021. Waba, Oya Juma, Nigeria, Penina Tinasino, who is a normal Koye, not only the Super Guinea Gilso, a Kati across all national teams in Mani Mema, to the extent that the wolf can cry a Koya, Anko Ye, no, Osamiji to walk up in Timmy Gobi, 2022 Yanko, 2026 Yanko, Rako Fidian Esamiye, resign, Obia secretary, including Obia. Began Hano. Yes, you ye pass him, Srasim. Katoka Kubaye, your man is so. About 2019. 2021, you call AFCON. Oh, a Cameroon. 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And a importa. And a drainy a hand time, a cocotisem. And on the Katoka Babeduano. 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Mimi to be my town for Nyajumo. Hey, a Kwesi Apia, o contratasu, Bema, Pebbitina. Now, Mimi Katoka Kumina, me a proton sport. Proton sport, no, we coach. Sika Akuno, be super coach. Because that time, you know, I be coachy dreams. I be house of folk. I call Ashanti Gold. I be Kotoko. Normalization. Special, you know, one day, eh, onwa. Bema, be a national team. Ghana man panyi no at the time also pese Ghana ni na be adwuma no ti dia ma sika ko no na o ye adwuma na sika ye no ye ma ne time onye o ye influence ne sa ti aduru ba bi no ono ankasa se call up anka coach waye bobo no Jordan na you Tristan Paris coach ha coach awu waye o squad Mr. Palace, Obiasho, to was not relax here, but pressure ne sin is no. And do Babino, now I say, oh, really didn't get to cook, oh, monk of Afkono. Or say, on Pedian, Matamaque, toward the Ayabi Debeba, Milova Radivach. Walk up on us at Tavana Sabia, Dotano, no Tamaku, on a status Adiano, from Rato Medukovic, and I call the Roy Befumu near Benya. You know, that is Milova Radivach, and son of Goran Stevanovic, Plavidia, about Babesi, on a de Sabia, the Anibay. 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Miloma Radivachina, or Yag Yumano, Yonsanon, qualifies in the US Econ and Koye, Aduba B, Yajanakwa after the AFCON, your two qualifies. Oto Adua, no Yen assistant. Oto Aduno, you are supposed to go to Cameroon with Yakas, a technical team of Milo. Wanko, goes on Ujiri Pass as a Borussia Dotton or Sotana, AFCON, you are the Eden, Wama, but Ghana in Nigeria, Wababa, one renew, a away go rule. And all the idea, you qualify. You could be a good money more. Or do we have a brack of you? Or say, Mima Kuma, may you remember? Our Germany, Mima Ghana. It's my judgment at war. And as I tell you, your technical director, Adma Blasters, Chris Hutton, no Ragabia Sarochel, the Akuman didn't buy it. A bino. Almost interference is in you know. You're not by because of experience. About Robert Remo Blasters, one. They don't send any compassor here, Duma Bakum Yanubi. But on also, I asserted to Quafoni. Modern day coaches won't come home, and he jan kwamoko. Which I say, Waba Bejumano, Baba Bejuma, look at what is going on. Ye interfere in a sire money, quite more near Juma. They didn't know, sir. And I near yet you two more. Oko, I've gone 2023. Then a happy year. Yang Yang, sir, dear Namfa, because you're frustrating to the extent, say, a couple players, you know, Mozambique. Ya bob boy, you boil a cockrana ritual for you, a cochino, your frimo. Ya ba ese penu coach. 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No one imdi oya. What are you supposed to do? Ya see a pe coach. Ya the criteria to wabra kufi. Criteria no. Any ni yejuma na. 15 years experience. Modern day coach or track record. If ya sa kofa oto ado. Edi namba. And that kato kako. These things are going on. You should tell you say. Ono o probi obe ti maide. Influencer no.
0: Akau 3 minutes.
4: Yes. O probi obe ti influencer no. Ama yejuma no ha. Omo perso omo yeno. Afo. Eno na enko su organ hanu. Eno. Ya fe oto ado di namba. To add the worst record they call to Barbara Menina on the best here. Look, let me repeat it. Some records know to add here. Namian Kama Ghana for you, Nantias here. He is not a good coach, Sabi. I'll send coach Minya Kunya Basikan team. And I says, second time with Black Stars. First loss of Babayara in 24 years with Black Stars. Ghana MSA AFCON, 20 year streak. To add, Ghana Feliso basically a single AFCON qualified victory. Our group, AFS in the moon, say your ball format. Now, Ghana bet me secure even a single point. Otoado. For the first time in history of Ghana, your Felicia Berry called a win. Oh, fear. Oh, AFCON qualifier. Niger, I've been your first ever win against Ghana. Oh, yes, I say so. For the first time, Ghana finished bottom of an AFCON qualifying group. Otoado, yes, I've bad record win. Now, Yaka Biblica, Brenity, once young for young coron, Kahona, and say Jan Quine. Hona could be stone. Ebisano, so, oh, yeah, and you train us cat, and also your coach. Ya still, ya say, Jan Otoado, so on to Wabo qualify, no be on when you bra bansaka ye by any bread boy, and no to add ye day, a qualify. But Nyanko Pompe Boni, ye catch a cotokrok, we say, yes, I qualify all right, but Otto Ado can take us to the World Cup. Ye comment ye, Austria and Germany, and expose you, and I feel to add the tour. Yes, ye pe coach, I didn't think I am pep modern day coach, or be our bet to my barber so many players now, woman on it, or buy your bet me Murano. Ye tell ye, and I'm a Paulo Bento, Fernando Santos, you know, Carlos Queiroz mo, cocra for Omo Babeding. Carlos Queiroz onye boni bia o e pade afo u pade ade fo dia obenya asema di fo di akokra no
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4: 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Ma ye dwuma no experience 45 years. 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Against Panama, na vice president or mami that is Jinano Pukwajima. Go no buy no. Nya di Benin chain camera no beto no so no. Why you come? And why did you answer it? One jubilee. I'm very coco realm. And so our can say after the game when it came one. Auto so the essence of my praise is centered on your reign. Mediocrity. Mediocrity. Our every president to be all active say I bet then and you can him. Ya call work up and I say ba, you know with your free me I don't quite me say. You're a brave mama, I'm also promising blessing crumpon em say, as I say, Bibiama Croatia, Lusu ye, Columbia ye, Yaba funeral. Me say. And then Carlos Queiroz, Juma, Oman, 4 months contract, the Juma Asua, per good coach. No, some of the last time, yet here is the Dust One of Fair. Or to have the Genevieve on San Babe, that the Dust One of Fair neighbor. And then a bino, yes, there be a president that call voter ho, while he insists to say, you be here Carlos Queiroz, saying your coach be a homer. But Obaino, you be frustrated, you know, coaching, and then someone, why can't them Matthew Henry interview, no? But what come Romo Pubunasia, coaching it, one. The way your facilities near you training no wait here no and yet hotel I call lodge no say regent one African regent na I say cock and piskey be what you say young call Elisa so so the car oh na there yan say players no o ma buy so munya sound band no na the influencers ye the omo ye tiktokers e dey call emu long evangelist emu short one na omo kwakoy content insa say be focus on the game no only every coach kwakobo o keep players so omo mo Young Dumandi, Young Kuyemo, Omodoma Radio, Marshall Tunnel. Now, it's the so best of concentrate on big game now, only Gambia Babe Bono, Adania Goodye. Atokaku, you are the problem and not the players. You are the problem and not Mekasa the coach. Right now, no dear, Senka, you will be all integrity, all credibility. Senka will be there, Ebia, Yakasa, Gabriel Gavinamo, and I can talk to Kujatum, no, I resign. Believe me, yes, no, Musuna, Adanaso. You are not a body at the swan, no, only me, my Ghana football, no connaim, because what yet you uncle for baby or man so. No, why not this on all this canoe? And ope, opesica, the blasters, the baby pesica. It is some chaffway, I saw Mutimi cano crano. Well, come in, no, too. Yamamo Kaha, program ya ye. The baby, I'm telling you, you will get cost. Sir, guy, we are done more better now, because. Me mekano kwena chese when you pay. Me say you will get the course. What? Omo no fro.
0: Omo ni me position dada.
4: Omo ni position. But you are all football people.
0: Asem na o.
4: Omo start chese mo. Ya ba fro mo. Say boy ni ba ba here
0: there.
4: This is Ghana.
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4: E ti na no o ba asem na o kan.
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4: 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Solution ni ya ba kupe. 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He. 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Ko Nigeria. 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African football. Anyway, Etokeku is nothing but a scam. He's a disgrace to Ghana football and only credibility, only integrity. 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
0: ono
5: ne nyina e the poor start of AFCON qualify say
0: we so what transfer supervisor fail was we nyina o free obizo
5: da da da no se nko e na wan yena fe no
0: be
5: and Kofi aside that Ghana Football Association penfo e de Ghana fo nyina di agro se se a me no ka say the best a year e bit imagine so ne say mate and me source stress say Carlos Queiroz on sign contract the second coming one sign contract with the Ghana Football Association that was me source a me nyae and na no pay na me tie and eno beti maboa ama ne say all kono say compensation bi be koso na bi be on there forget now na yon concentrate who becomes the next coach of the senior national team the Black Stars Mr. Okrek where do you want graph from day one from 2019 ebe pem sai brene anopa 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matches our boy na e can victories are onyae and our wins onyae dem the senior national team e no be ka chere we say and can say agro and Mr. Crack what the Ghana for nyina adwen AD yani abra ye ko 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have 4 wins Otuado in and out ni nyina ano 21 matches o boy when you have 6 wins yembusi e hu sika dodo a
0: very
5: Ghana inya ya de mas anko fo ko to the extent that otuado me no ka say oda so e twen Ghana fo abo so say ni sika na say etu awie say entu
0: anya oni
5: say
0: de ka over
5: over $1 million
4: otuado $500,000
5: imagine ni nyina ye Mr. Keto Kraku
0: abro
5: me no almost $1 million
4: say dey buy na $500,000 say otuado
0: abro
4: dey okay atasu
0: abro
5: 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players dey akwa utimi jinam ka say dey abi you maintain foreign players na local players dey omo ko omo mo Anu bi na kwura mu a yede goalkeeper Fred Kasare koya at a point no so no ma no. 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
0: training.
5: Only na yin so free bass mu e de ko because yama e leg no abeda form. Yem bu ye local players to si akan no. Kane na na ye boy local leg okrom ha no. Se wo ye player na from an onee by a for chasamwa. Na oba no. Oba be to a certain Ismelado. Oba be to a certain quality of boy local leg no. Satana quality no so be kone leg no ya ye ni ye. Say a book in a former Premier League out to me say yes, your book player in 2003. Kofi, say Kotoko Jinao saw a parody players 11. No more motor bench. Chairman, you dare not. As a class of folk, the 64 battalions parody players Jinao see ya. No more motor bench. Oh boy. Nina, you're making sure, say, your team, no, your shishashishako in the year. And then you win your local league, Nessa, and it's all two inside your fellow local player. I'm gonna be the Siaka, our senior national team no more. Nan kam sa se wo ya fere kwa kakra because your my colleague na enyeye en ka kodum pempem so sey na ya she league ya sey ya nya e betuma nya be quality top 30 players na omo wo ho na e bi ko na bi ba 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
5: 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Ye nya be 1-2-3 players me de be ka ho a. I think say ye team ne betuma e solid. Na ye team de abo AFCON qualify see. Na ye boni nyina awie na say ye team qualify na ye kwa AFCON proper. That will be the time a. Ye be hu say yes. Players na sabi na omo prepare no ayi so omo nyina recover back Salisu ne Kudus no omo maka no omo ka local players no ha satam local players no e di ka omo integration ne dada a omo ya well omo e perform good and it's a foreign based players na meka ho a ye nya call of the team na dey abo afcon not proper do all are ready so one year wage so man e forget o enti ye hye ye normal ne ye na nya gidie e we local players ni mo na nya competent local coaches a o betima abo rather than say e ba kofa obi a sebi onnim ye league ni proper just one of fair when was the last time a o te say odi onya chance e coach any local team da se si a me no ka say
0: o ma ade when is order neighbor
5: o kofi say edu state bi si a you be hearing some names you be hearing some names because I can next month ye nya ready say kofa head coach problem o ye nya
0: so bi de bi o me tra say say se ye yi kochi se e bia ya fa kohwe assistant se de ma ho na se na eh your friend said Gordon
5: and
0: John
5: Gordon
0: and Charles
5: say o na se no we analyze
0: Gordon
5: no
0: usu ni mi
5: in the same class with John Pinto and Hamza
4: good John Pinto dey ya stunch is me to ano John Pinto dey save Ghana football dey mo course okruma na ye ka se ade na ye course no nyina ya ko feli wa afcon enye enti ya o se assistant ya mani ana UTV showbiz so
0: Ana
4: onko kanta Samuel Nkumo ade ache yare aman position so ba be assistant coach to Otuado na ho no ana menua in fact me boss me godfather Dr. Patrick Kwasi Ajiman e ka say ah ni boy crow ni license ni 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all because of be kan okre ha ka to ka ku on
5: Anti Kofi, it's our time. I was just sharing on my Now you who say Ghana can you not send any football in Tiano? And you say in Tiano. Until sometimes, up to ya, the idea MPP in NDC be carbon no. Now football.
0: Omo
5: football. And omo carbon so deadly. And you be no master to omo ye. and no be no master tell me as a four MP. Ewo tafo ena
4: e
5: convincent as for any my very good friend before we are I my shout out
0: ono ene
5: ene matin case but still now ono na gen channel
0: say it's about the message no dey
5: buy brilliant eh super
0: but any person receive message ni messenger
5: what I say wahwe message no
0: wahwe message no
5: eno dey call na

0: he should not try the attempt to even tell them. 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He was alone, a lone ranger. 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You should smell it. 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Even Nipebi or more, I yet know if you open your own a giant, and you know, a blame people around you. Say, and nothing I made Juma, I was a cosmo, and to me and coso. And national team now,
1: I'm doing Tawan.
0: No problem, but no problem.
1: And come on, would you know, a privilege conversation, yeah, and you be free.
0: Of course,
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0: e danger
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2: Ya okay no mami fa we so benji su se. 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I'm here to a bar. Here we are. 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Ko pejani sa wewu.
1: Oh, Benji, Nti, I'm coming out with you. You want go for be to be, and a F ho omu timi kasa. But I come here and I know safo.
3: Second F dachi.
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3: Then den do ke.
1: 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End results ni se o de onye se ehwe no.
3: Ejao.
0: Ejao. Eya mi ase ne unia betna be kan se. Wakofa technical director Ura Professor Minta Edi aba efi Professor Minta record as a coach ni we are seeing an eya car great FN say Ebusia drafts or your psychologist said my blasters when ya Bena Lipe be drafted or waste a whole 2 years to build a document I can't just implementation Professor Minta be head the technical director or the FE. I was on no ultimate spearheaded policy making, technical direction for 3 good years. You implement the documents now. You use the same FNSICA MOBDA to one. You implement it yet. But he's still keeping his job. Say, I've been with our by this time, I can't have more pressure as a racer for no. Because Obio, yeah, just a friend say, a psychologist by certification. Or your professor education will be with you, but about the football me technical director now. What from your youth side, but me see a national team, nothing is improving. By any, the back will stop at your doorstep because we are FA president, we are paying it, and then there will be a more behind you.
1: On one appointment,
0: one appointment, you know, and one more appointment, you know, you should know that you should correct or be a back fan chamber, meaning that Nipa no one ready to help you. Coach, as my project can share, Mamma Yam Priya, who I am who we are. Mamma say, I bind me to unsend ye. Mamma Bianco first.

0: Tibiasok of a white coat, via Dambo Krumba. On my way, since independence, you bet it's a yan, it's the idea. In Tigana National Timono, and before na yet, he crumble ya. President John Dramani Mahama, Uncle Terminator, Urak Sapia, an appointment through Somalia, a first Sudan. 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
1: omo
0: eh
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0: 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In Swapanensi for moi, 1991, Ghana Premier League, you know, and Yan Yombeboda, Satane from Organization of Premier League Clubs. Oga, Unim, Yabas, I said, Papa, and Tinti Tinti, or Twonko, and I'm so Kenya, Colocobo Legino. League Clubs now born into two. Emma, what will you constitute yourself? Oh, man, you're no more Pamono, among for real Jolati. Oh, a first and change Jolati, any other two members, and I'm running F and on the ball, a Legino. More clubs, no, more power. Ghana for sure, we are not even worth you. One of the bad market to Kreku. You have power to go and change it. Tell me the way, example, go away, congressman. I just said, clap on us, say, I can say, Ghana for when I go, I'm not failing. Because, sir, what do two young will be saying, Rabedim so? Now you don't hold the person accountable for what he's doing now. And more chances and travel, young quiet, so go to Katoku, Evanishan, so I know young quiet. Mamuko Congress, Moko for Majesty Congress. Namuko passive vote of no confidence, or catch him say, yet to know yet maybe him, yan yet to a body you winsino, and they surrender court and answer for Juma to war. Moon quality for it. And yan also go to Katoku, Gobulam de Baye, Munosa Musan to Divide.
1: Okay, Benji the Floman at the air, and no. Because I'm a dime, I hope about it, but see a tear on Pofuan cracker. I will say, Central for Okroma and 2 foot ni penny. No, no friend of Pap, but him 7 o'clock or angel, a statue of sports, you will not crack Tabby and three babies on the Apamono. Now, why in the Cratan, Abba, Cratan or Henny? On a stella, our NSA boss. Yonko, Yonko T, Yao Cacra, and San Matene, Abba Macofa Commercials, Eddie Abba, Inti.
2: I mean, I under normal circumstances, I'll just, you know, keep quiet. And but I've not received any letter of suspension, dismissal, nothing. I woke up, people are sending me messages, forwarding messages. It's on social media. It's all over the place. So where did the media guys get the letter from that was meant for me? This is very strange. Very, very strange. I mean, if the media houses have gotten a letter that was meant for me and at 7 p.m., I've not received any letter from the appointing authorities, I think this is very strange. It's either a setup or somebody's not very funny joke, you know. Whatever it is, we'll get to the bottom of it. Maybe tomorrow morning there'll be a letter for me, but as a comrade, as a colleague, I cannot lie to you. I have not received any letter, whether it's suspension or whatever, I haven't. It's all on the social media. It's all in the news, on radio.

0: Me dimafo, me dimafo, pokwasi maira akra. 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
0: Ani o wunti ye. 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
1: Hey, eni sa akra ne ne potem ye demo.
2: Ani ye demo ampa. De se se die, edutwam Atlantic International University, America memu, abo Dr. Dujemfi Babasu honorary degree as a professor in biology in herbal medicine. It is said here, ayare saru, aye mo.
0: Oh, missi minim wife ye ko pa wo. Wani ye one city. Ni se ne beto mu ansa ne ETS ka no. Connection now and shut down Koye now is Sakakra. She said, well, pigeon mama, what you have them?
1: Connection, what do you
2: want? What about the crow? What about the crow? Stroke, so dear, what fun small. Chessa, I did you all who are the SCNO. Yari Bia Tatia, ever Dr. Tamdasu and so. Diabetes, hepatitis B, prostate, hypertension, malaria. Yari Bia Kumasi,
3: Oahu, opposite government school.
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4: 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Se say the what do?
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1: 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Actually, no my bad angel apple lime.
0: What ye? It's any of my dear. Mr. Angel Cola, any angel orange, pe and a menya. I feel and
2: it's also from wifey. For us just no ebesia. Never angel drinks ni na gum. Ubianka tan and winy. There was some so mono. No anum.
1: Annie na samasa. And no anon.
0: Debia sani and no.
2: Hey, angel cola the assemble bow. Angel drinks ya. I'm in my bush. I don't call soft drinks beverages limited. And why? 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
9: 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Where Angel TV, Angel FM, Pink October, no, a free breast screening. And it say, Nufomo Kukrama, Ajemaduana, Nufoma Bosoma, Mamampo, a Biajuamacha for Womono, and a Yababa Shishimo, Jojo Mo, and it's a Nufomo Kukramo, a Biwamuana, Yabesiano Quine say, Empo, a Quine Biwa, Yababo Yam Baya, Yam Conquenyabi, and Nadia Wanyabimpono, and homa wana. 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Angel TV Angel FM Pink October. 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
10: Stations are Kano, F2 Amo Fiji, ATAA. ATAA.
2: Okay, 8:48. Na DJ Sag beche, mreke 2AB. The account 15 the door so
5: 15
2: the
5: handle
2: on check a crack van account now. There's a substitution, staunches. I call one man a baby room, Dr. Abraham Wache.
11: Yes, sir.
2: Bibi, I find it.
11: Be I find
2: it. Bibi, I'm yes, sir. Now, said the year, call you be kind, Emma Munyan in Tiano, Yawan Puff one crack or say 7 o'clock and one. Yenu ya ne kasai. 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
2: 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Professor Emmanuel Sapon. 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
2: Tribe, omu ya mwamu?
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12: 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Ye fre no, nana buwati jima.
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2: Omu office wa hei?
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12: Ama, omu ni Ghana Tourism, Fokrai, ebe fre, mu se, the whole 16 regions na yon. Omu, eba be 16 by 16 viewership. Omu ni giant screens, eko 16 regions, ni nina, no, ma ye quarter. Inti, omu sa, omu ni international, na tiri, omu kan, omu se, are you ready to cheer the Black Stars on the biggest stage in football? Question. Omu ni, omu se, Ghana United Supporters Union, GUSU. May my first time hearing this. Ghana United Supporters Union, GUSU, is Ghana's premier football supporters community.
2: Pastor, read the bill.
12: I'm going to say, one money, Ghana United Supporters Union. Unhu picture that one. I will
2: okay.
12: Say, okay. Ghana United Supporters Union. Anna, the main subject is going to say, I say, Ghana United Supporters Union is Ghana's premier football supporters community.
2: Yeah, supporters union, supporters union. You know, because it be a premier. I said, in case of supporters group, no, I'm gonna top premier.
11: Backwards and your boss, I see. Your boss, can of what dear cry back green says it's what Bobby.
13: It's what Bobby. Premier Eti Mono Udi yo go subi or one top supporters, you know.
11: Oh, and it's not to me. Oh, we are so a tearful.
12: Number Zanka midway, it's not one man. It's according to a woman who goes to four way, no, we had the main subject of air company. No, in the South goes to four way, no, one money, a in partnership with Tribe Quarter Fest. Into goes to four way, no money, Tribe Quarter Fest, and air partnership. And the National Sports Authority.
13: NSC. Okay.
12: Into a woman, a cabo,
13: Meti, a year, and conform here, sir.
12: Yes.
13: A year, tribe.
12: Goose.
13: And NSC.
12: And on cabo, so many supporters, Echo US.
13: Okay.
12: Papa J. I want to say what include packages, you know, mm-hmm. full visa processing support and application fee.
13: Mm-hmm.
12: When we are, I must say official match ticket for Boston and Philadelphia fixtures.
13: Okay.
12: Accommodation throughout the match period.
13: Okay.
12: Accommodation throughout the match period for based on week already. And we are airport transfers, hotels to stadium transit, and transportation. Now we are packaging the US for 8 year, $9,400.
13: Okay.
12: Now, one package, you know, a gumbe bray. Now, if you want to go Canada, you have $8,400. Company, no, yet in 2026, you have one launch company, no, 27th March, and a launch company, a class four stadium. Baby, who do VIP, I was all right.
13: 3 months, my paper, you have a work up.
12: And you have a work up. No, my team, you have for me company, take company. Until it's a bit of a friend, and it's a boss, no, dear. They should investigate Nana Boatinjima. Because on the SCU, Edema Tribe, first quarter for no. And now Gusu, you sure Gusu no? Do I go mention that?
13: Gusu chairman, me mention.
12: Gusu chairman, you sure no? Now for whom we are?
13: Minim Gansu, minim Isu, minim say Absu.
12: Yes. How many Ghana tourism?
13: Millennium supporters union.
12: Yeah, of course, Ghana tourism. For Musu no, we are collaborating.
13: Okay.
12: On that winning, and I'm going to be able to air stadium. And I'm going to jam for. Said Omuko US and only one somebody abet. Remember that one man.
13: Oh man, the Solly and us touches. Another substitution.
11: The American say, guns to phone. Other supporters in your brain. I mean, mamu ina do. If you say, best friend say a pray a tiffin a twenty na four. I say mo ya be oh. And you tell my baby I'm moving. Dimi kaba yo. Ya na eh ya. Say ni pa be brain who a chop coin. Kena no. Côte d'Ivoire, y'a quoi Nigeria, y'a quoi? The day me Japan is say, time my boxing association box a bibe wu Ghana ha. Na aye ni mguasi amaye. Na aye pas yedi funu kwa Nigeria na aye din din din. The guns to force say, y'a man Ghana ni mguasi. Y'a be kwa ko joane ye Nigeria supporters in yon. Nye no ma ko siye funu na ashe. 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Babaye. Ama in fact, o my 2,000 Ghana kwa se, ya mfan tonsi yonu kwa yonu. Ah, ya kasi ya kan, supporters yonu wa. It said John the Baptist ni Jesus Christ. Elizabeth. John dani ye muno. Na Jesus suda mele ye muno. Ah, hongun kache Elizabeth se ko. Ukezi mele ho na wafel frunu. Na sembi ye si. I have a car cramor, you do bear 100 meters, and then cry me a nukasa.
13: Oh, you're from
11: the fum, they know themselves. But do baby no. When Baskas, you go beside you, she's only a Jim Cramor and asking green pipe for me. Yes.
13: I tell us a GDN.
11: Or someone assume a wim pipe, my soak as I say, when you me banon. I'm a bromaphil, so be still a bump him. But do baby no. Ogasie ko bisa Jesus na wo ye nje nje wo no se
13: onya jinkwana
11: na se ye bi ba friend mkwai se ti apo vankra onim the premier supporters in Europe onim
13: se enye gusu
11: ba do dia din no meeting bi ba so American embassy omo invite mama Kobe Canada High Commission in the Chancellor Mexico and American embassy, Minister of Sports, Omo Protocol Officer, Dine and Koye, Yabufanka and our baby, and Foreign Affairs, Protocol Office, Omo baby, Trade, and Tourism, Omo baby. Number 2, Semis Metuam, Yasitim table. Ma, in Semako Kafa supporters, and who say, this particular World Cup, they can't treat supporters as ordinarily. People, What I say? Emma Mun did to me in a case Gansu, your list of 159. Not a Damican woman. I'm a mom case almost a can late in Dombe Treaty, Ahamai. Bofanka was there. A do baby no. Yam Bofanka frame say, American busy, a friend of Bussasse. Uncle Gansu wants a crab because Omu and Yama media, a social media no. Yah, program be brain. I don't know what he said. But Obisa me say, one man letter Ben Adeko, and I'm so, you know, guns to the you see a letter. For time immemorial, you know, yeah, yeah, yeah, visa, yeah, yeah, minister, and I'm Obia letter. Sana.
13: Now,
11: oh, Gusuya, no, eh, yeah. Not the Ombusa, no, yeah. But come on, Kabaka say.
13: Some may, and yes, you have some will be there.
11: Aye.
13: In
11: American busy, Ombusam, Omframe, Quainted, Ombusam, say, Mean come once and chum, me come once a to a sense, and because I didn't want my own crown, said, be chatting of England at 2 weeks. I'm a woo your crown, I'm a coyness, not say, make my money video, not right. Or some beside Nigeria could see a funeral video. Or some beside program American for a buyer, program say, Yanim Honinano. I'm going to give you the only said, this is fantastic. Emma, deputy chief counselor, no, I'm interview me, no. Okay, I said, boss, do you have anything to ask him? I said, no, I'm enjoying. Yes, okay, Erot, okay, I said, he's enjoying. But I said, I'm in 5 videos, I'm in a special email, saying that one. Yeah, I'm going to have a friend with Sam, I said, well, my American base, a friend with Sam, I said, beside that, you know, no. Now, I'm more prepared. Say, 10 African countries now, I'm qualified for World Cup. No? One person I'm bought games to be ever had before the World Cup. What just say? And then I'm going to discuss it. And then my man, I'm going to that's plan ambassador. No? We introduce Gansu. We're training. Nipa 159. We're training. I'm a sponsor. I'm going to frame record. But I'm going share more VVIP. F1 free play. I'm going to buy. I'm going to confirm. We say, I'm interested. I'm going to tell my name in history. No, I'm interested. But if I don't say we call sponsorships, not number than $5 million. But maybe some budget than the buyer, you know, at least bet 300,000 to 350,000, you know. A bit more fast supporters, Edoma Bar, the entire Shemun, a bit brandima, almost so who say they are also part of it. And they were highly interested. I'm American based in the way, you know. I say, do we be American based in Framing Beam? I'm going to say, not today.
13: I'm from you.
11: That's how we are Gusu, the premier. So who put up Gusu, I a premier there.
13: Gusu,
11: the infant. So, oh, dear. Oh, dear, sir. And it's how I say, when you let the be, I say, yeah, you are the own. Well, yeah, you are seeing it. Then, why the professor, no?
13: Professor Emmanuel Sapon.
11: The young guy said, why am I? We take over. Then, Professor Sapon, he said, the crew room. And to me, the American say, supporters in your Ghana, ha, ah, ye bre, yamin, ye gansun kwa o. Other supporters in your Nina or ho. Ah, ya can boom, what ya say? Polo, and as you see, or head in, almost a meme, see, I'm meaning your fanda. What does he?
13: Okay.
11: Yen, you know, come America, or yen, you know, she always mean your fanda. Polo, they say, on all head, eh? What does he? A pill will ho, we will ho, I'm not sure who bring
13: you. What be the head, three
11: of us, meaning your fanda.
13: General Captain, so
5: Dr. Cockwood,
11: you say, yes, she. Mr. Mdiminyan sabe boa because mint me ni soa fa weye nemum no e ka se akua obi animaku de ka se abroad man soa de ye ni abroad man o jazz ye ntine se no Ghana supporters no me am register ye o jazz ye edu ba bi no na ensensem bi ntine me jam na politics na bae and am fi se me wo one side and am so one side and the one side am fi se one side na take upper hand and am yi ni na de call I call Mamubi second point mom office. Oh, does it? Nam see the be the mean call. Nam tsaha. Basi a kwaba 4 years in a sentia say a juma. Ni polo we madame Frada is the be American.
13: Yeah.
11: We madame Frada because chief mum a ye be any mammy no could dim or catch a say mo nkwa nina could be so few years long per se. Booms a mini no kunto kwabim and now only kunto kwabim. And you know, and a safari beset so ever tea a sugar no. Napolo, Nessa Fabre, say Eddie Camp. Come on, across South Africa, free hono. Ah, now, insulin may a problem, no. Polo catch him so big in a machine because me no one said, okay, bye. And you know, may catch him as a woman who nursey. se braye brain nyina no ye kuntokwa no ye koba nyina no no Salmon ki the chop baboon ti babi no the chop and monkey the work and the baboon the chop 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I'm on main.
13: Sai se injira. I only saka wenya smile very careful. Wa bre papa papa.
11: Na wa bre mo main pa.
13: Muka accident.
11: Na we kofi. Egma we on. Sana mi nse one day kubeto bi awa kwa manus maya diana mi nini o. Me na mi predi na mani kosi api amri benanti keke. Ani po kunti amri benanti keke. Because you go to bebia. Yeah, four. I'm saying, you know what three. Let me tell you. This is that I'm just going to
13: go. I'm going to go.
11: Now me imagine, baby. And I say, I'm saying, Miss Maya, Miss Minigo, when I'm a
13: mimic. Also, I'm going to go. I'm going
11: to go. I'm going to go. I'm going to go. I'm going to go. I'm going to go. I'm going to go. I'm going to go. I'm going to go. I'm going to go. I'm going to go. I'm going to go. I'm going to go. I'm going to go. I'm going to go. I'm going to go. I'm going Brazil team no omo bod omo she go no say come let's not go talk and maybe soon you pay omo seven I wanna obi bibi catch us look at this
13: yes
11: yeah man you
13: can this
11: afa enu ni bra enu supporters nya and they are me we are singing I'm Infantino at me acknowledge Ghana Blasters I extend it to the fans and supporters and colors in so na me invent here and Ali Mama president former Ali Mama launching the fans posted when ban redo and they say yebeshe red gold green na Nigeria for se be shebi Cote d'Ivoire Africa de Senegal for kra ja aji ache I mean the we are singing na u ko park ya we damn crown ka say e for na wa he that was came from me
13: as you see as gusu ye premier
11: gusu premier a match ya 27 the register eh na say there's American base pe gansu information now na we director general Nessa, who now could have Gusua? I don't know. Now the 3 months, I'm a soldier for Terry. Now all the check, 10 kilometers, I'm a 20 contractors. Now be adding 6 months, I wear 20 kilometers. Hey, Papa. And yeah, okay, I'm running back here, so I'm going to have a phone
13: call. Hey, that's why. You're not ready in Pima. I'm a soldier, so. Hey, I'm going to go. Hey, fertilizer, I'm going to go. So. 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Isaac Osai Emmanuel Stunches the Black Soldier so ote nenka. Sansona Benji the Flowman. Na we happy birthday and come Benis Ofori. Benis o kuma se We if we Uncle Fred or Fred Ousu Dompre of Angel TV, Angel FM, no? And he say, Yamfa birthday wish him out. O sinya kupo on shaw. Na onye wakuma swa de emfamo. Nami adumo china, ya the flood a sports salad, okay. Ochina the sports salad ebeba. Yeah ko. Yankupon kaubi aho. No reign na yesu. Yaka.